0: when we break up.
1: People should say you broke up. Congratulations. Because one, you made a decision. Two, it was probably the best thing for everybody. And if you're the one who's being heartbroken, you're the winner.
0: And that's not just in romantic relationships. That's in like work, heartbreaks, all of it. It's the only time you dig.
2: Obsession is officially the highest grossing original live action film of the 2020s, surpassing Sinners. The film has grossed over $371 million worldwide on a $750,000 budget. Fair play. Joanne McNally has revealed her biggest day in ick. In an interview, she said when she's on her first day, she always feels like she's probably earning more. So then she ends up paying the bill on the sly and then ends up thinking the guy's an absolute loser and has no respect for him. Fair enough. Moving along, Millie Bobby Brown is leaning into being emotional.
3: I don't care where I am, I just will cry if my daughter makes me cry. I am obviously an emotional person, and since becoming a mother, emotion has overcome me almost every day. I feel like I could burst into tears. I've never been more proud to feel so emotional. Like, I don't care where I am, I just will cry. I don't really apologize for being emotional.
2: Olivia Rodrigo has made Lego history. Yep, Lego has unveiled 5 collectible sets inspired by her music, performances, and career, making her the first musician to receive multiple dedicated Lego sets. The collection launches worldwide the 1st of August, so set your alarms. Taylor Swift and Travis Kelce's wedding is apparently bringing this line to life. Yep, according to TMZ, a massive castle is being built inside a garden at Madison Square Garden to create a full-blown fairy tale event. Meanwhile, MSG employees have reportedly been banned from the arena ahead of the big day and were not given a reason why, but I'm guessing so nothing's leaked. Moving along, Cara Delevingne has finally opened up about the rumours her and Amber Heard were dating during her divorce to Johnny Depp.
4: Because we did a movie together. It was called London Fields. He was also doing the movie. I think he was pretty driven crazy by jealousy, I suppose. Nothing was happening at that point. Later, after they divorced, it had.
2: And finally, it is a good day because a Parent Trap sequel is officially in the works with Lindsay Lohan set to reprise her role. For more of the hottest trending stories, add Spin to your social feeds.
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Euphonio, turn your back on summer's number one hit music station. You're hanging out with Emer on Spin. And these lads have been very quiet recently. Now, they are taking over the marquee in Cork, but are we going to see them at Electric Picnic? The full lineup hasn't been announced yet, but my fingers are crossed because they are unreal live. It's Belters only.

0: Tyler Langley on Spin. The sun will never settle on the love I have for you. It was announced this week that the trio is now a duo. Fitzy's after taking a step away from the band just to focus on himself, but hopefully he will be back soon. Kingfisher is up next on Spin.
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0: Lewis Capaldi's Stay Love on Summer's number one hit music station. 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
5: Hey, it's Shannon here. First up, Mattel has unveiled a new Barbie doll inspired by Miley Cyrus. The collectible doll celebrates the pop star's iconic career and signature style. And Miley said, seeing my Barbie doll for the first time is truly a dream come true. Elsewhere, Jennifer Lopez has revealed her hot take.
6: Breakups are not a failure. I honestly feel like it's a launch pad into your next best self. We should have a party when we break up. People should say, you broke up, congratulations. Because one, you made a decision. Two, it was probably the best thing for everybody. And if you're the one who's being heartbroken, you're the winner. And that's not just in romantic relationships, that's in like work, heartbreaks, all of it. It's the only time you dig.
5: Obsession is officially the highest grossing original live action film of the 2020s, surpassing Sinners. The film has grossed over 371 million worldwide on a 750,000 budget. Fair play. Joanne McNally has revealed her biggest date in ick. In an interview, she said when she's on a first date, she always feels like she's probably earning more. So then she ends up paying the bill on the sly and then ends up thinking the guy's an absolute loser and has no respect for him. Fair enough. Moving along, Millie Bobby Brown is leaning into being emotional.
7: I don't care where I am, I just will cry if my daughter makes me cry. I am obviously an emotional person, and since becoming a mother, emotion has overcome me almost every day. I feel like I could burst into tears. I've never been more proud to feel so emotional. Like, I don't care where I am, I just will cry. I don't really apologize for being emotional.
5: Olivia Rodrigo has made Lego history. Yep, Lego has unveiled 5 collectible sets inspired by her music, performances, and career, making her the first musician to receive multiple dedicated Lego sets. The collection launches worldwide the 1st of August, so set your alarms. Taylor Swift and Travis Kelce's wedding is apparently bringing this line to life. Yep, according to TMZ, a massive castle is being built inside a garden at Madison Square Garden to create a full-blown fairy tale event. Meanwhile, MSG employees have reportedly been banned from the arena ahead of the big day, and we're not given a reason why, but I'm guessing so nothing's leaked. Moving along, Cara Delevingne has finally opened up about the rumours her and Amber Heard were dating during her divorce to Johnny Depp.
8: Because we did a movie together. It was called London Fields. He was also doing the movie. I think he was pretty driven crazy by jealousy, I suppose. Nothing was happening at that point. Later, after they divorced, it had.
5: And finally, it is a good day because a Parent Trap sequel is officially in the works, with Lindsay Lohan set to reprise her role. For more of the hottest trending stories, add Spin to your social feeds.
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0: 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We know you're lying. You're going on a massive holiday. 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I know.

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It's When a Good Man Cries.

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1: Oh, I know. Boy, oh boy. 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Paddle to the metal. Oh, man. I should do this for a living.
0: It feels good to be Boatu. It feels good to Geico.

0: 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Harry Styles is coming up next to tell you to cut your mom a little bit of slack. He's up next on Spin.
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2: You went to Dean?
3: Yeah. Went to Dion, yeah.
2: And how, Dean, yeah. Dean/Dion, how was it?
3: It was great. I had my usual.
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3: I had my bread, mash and beans.
2: You did not go to Dean and order bread, mash and beans.
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3: I did,
2: are you,
3: yeah.
2: Oliver Twist?
3: Literally.

0: Literally Oliver Twist. I got bread, mash and green beans. I was so happy. I was so thrilled with myself. You know, I said to the guy again, can I just do something? It's a bit of a funny order now, this. But just in one go, can I get the green beans, the mashed potato and the bread? As Emer got her lovely like.
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2: Hey, it's Shannon here. First up, Mattel has unveiled a new Barbie doll inspired by Miley Cyrus. The collectible doll celebrates the pop star's iconic career and signature style. And Miley said, "Seeing my Barbie doll for the first time is truly a dream come true." Elsewhere, Jennifer Lopez has revealed her hot take.
3: Breakups are not a failure. I honestly feel like it's a launch pad into your next best self. We should have a party when we break up. People should say, "You broke up, congratulations." Because one, you made a decision. Two, it was probably the best thing for everybody. And if you're the one who's being heartbroken, you're the winner. And that's not just in romantic relationships. That's in like work, heartbreaks, all of it. It's the only time you dig.
2: Obsession is officially the highest grossing original live action film of the 2020s, surpassing Sinners. The film has grossed over $371 million worldwide on a $750,000 budget. Fair play. Joanne McNally has revealed her biggest day in ick. In an interview, she said, "When she's on her first day, she always feels like she's probably earning more. So then she ends up paying the bill on the sly and then ends up thinking the guy's an absolute loser and has no respect for him." Fair enough. Moving along, Millie Bobby Brown is leaning into being emotional.
4: "I don't care where I am, I just will cry if my daughter makes me cry. I am obviously an emotional person, and since becoming a mother, emotion has overcome me almost every day. I feel like I could burst into tears. I've never been more proud to feel so emotional. Like, I don't care where I am, I just will cry. I don't really apologize for being emotional."
2: Olivia Rodrigo has made Lego history. Yep, Lego has unveiled 5 collectible sets inspired by her music, performances, and career, making her the first musician to receive multiple dedicated Lego sets. The collection launches worldwide the 1st of August, so set your alarms. Taylor Swift and Travis Kelce's wedding is apparently bringing this line to life. Yep, according to TMZ, a massive castle is being built inside a garden at Madison Square Garden to create a full-blown fairy tale event. Meanwhile, MSG employees have reportedly been banned from the arena ahead of the big day, and we're not given a reason why, but I'm guessing so nothing's leaked. Moving along, Cara Delevingne has finally opened up about the rumours her and Amber Heard were dating during her divorce to Johnny Depp.
5: "Because we did a movie together. It was called London Fields. He was also doing the movie. I think he was pretty driven crazy by jealousy, I suppose. Nothing was happening at that point. Later, after they divorced, it had."
2: And finally, it is a good day because a Parent Trap sequel is officially in the works, with Lindsay Lohan set to reprise her role. For more of the hottest trending stories, add Spin to your social feeds.
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2: Hey, it's Shannon here. First up, Mattel has unveiled a new Barbie doll inspired by Miley Cyrus. The collectible doll celebrates the pop star's iconic career and signature style. And Miley said, "Seeing my Barbie doll for the first time is truly a dream come true." Elsewhere, Jennifer Lopez has revealed her hot take.
3: Breakups are not a failure. I honestly feel like it's a launch pad into your next best self. We should have a party when we break up. People should say, "You broke up, congratulations." Because one, you made a decision. Two, it was probably the best thing for everybody. And if you're the one who's being heartbroken, you're the winner. And that's not just in romantic relationships. That's in like work, heartbreaks, all of it. It's the only time you did.
2: Obsession is officially the highest grossing original live action film of the 2020s, surpassing Sinners. The film has grossed over $371 million worldwide on a $750,000 budget. Fair play. Joanne McNally has revealed her biggest day in ick. In an interview, she said when she's on her first day, she always feels like she's probably earning more. So then she ends up paying the bill on the sly and then ends up thinking the guy's an absolute loser and has no respect for him. Fair enough. Moving along, Millie Bobby Brown is leaning into being emotional.
4: I don't care where I am, I just will cry if my daughter makes me cry. I am obviously an emotional person, and since becoming a mother, emotion has overcome me almost every day. I feel like I could burst into tears. I've never been more proud to feel so emotional. Like, I don't care where I am, I just will cry. I don't really apologize for being emotional.
2: Olivia Rodrigo has made Lego history. Yep, Lego has unveiled 5 collectible sets inspired by her music, performances, and career, making her the first musician to receive multiple dedicated Lego sets. The collection launches worldwide the 1st of August, so set your alarms. Taylor Swift and Travis Kelce's wedding is apparently bringing this line to life. Yep, according to TMZ, a massive castle is being built inside a garden at Madison Square Garden to create a full-blown fairy tale event. Meanwhile, MSG employees have reportedly been banned from the arena ahead of the big day, and we're not given a reason why, but I'm guessing so nothing's leaked. Moving along, Cara Delevingne has finally opened up about the rumours her and Amber Heard were dating during her divorce to Johnny Depp.
5: Because we did a movie together. It was called London Fields. He was also doing the movie. I think he was pretty driven crazy by jealousy, I suppose. Nothing was happening at that point. Later, after they divorced, it had.
2: And finally, it is a good day because a Parent Trap sequel is officially in the works, with Lindsay Lohan set to reprise her role. For more of the hottest trending stories, add Spin to your social feeds.

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1: Hey, it's Shannon here. First up, Mattel has unveiled a new Barbie doll inspired by Miley Cyrus. The collectible doll celebrates the pop star's iconic career and signature style. And Miley said, "Seeing my Barbie doll for the first time is truly a dream come true." Elsewhere, Jennifer Lopez has revealed her hot take.
2: Breakups are not a failure. I honestly feel like it's a launch pad into your next best self. We should have a party when we break up. People should say, "You broke up, congratulations." Because one, you made a decision. Two, it was probably the best thing for everybody. And if you're the one who's being heartbroken, you're the winner. And that's not just in romantic relationships. That's in like work, heartbreaks, all of it. It's the only time you did.
1: Obsession is officially the highest grossing original live action film of the 2020s, surpassing Sinners. The film has grossed over $371 million worldwide on a $750,000 budget. Fair play. Joanne McNally has revealed her biggest day in ick. In an interview, she said when she's on her first day, she always feels like she's probably earning more. So then she ends up paying the bill on the sly and then ends up thinking the guy's an absolute loser and has no respect for him. Fair enough. Moving along, Millie Bobby Brown is leaning into being emotional.
3: I don't care where I am, I just will cry if my daughter makes me cry. I am obviously an emotional person, and since becoming a mother, emotion has overcome me almost every day. I feel like I could burst into tears. I've never been more proud to feel so emotional. Like, I don't care where I am, I just will cry. I don't really apologize for being emotional.
1: Olivia Rodrigo has made Lego history. Yep, Lego has unveiled 5 collectible sets inspired by her music, performances, and career, making her the first musician to receive multiple dedicated Lego sets. The collection launches worldwide the 1st of August, so set your alarms. Taylor Swift and Travis Kelce's wedding is apparently bringing this line to life. Yep, according to TMZ, a massive castle is being built inside a garden at Madison Square Garden to create a full-blown fairy tale event. Meanwhile, MSG employees have reportedly been banned from the arena ahead of the big day, and we're not given a reason why, but I'm guessing so nothing's leaked. Moving along, Cara Delevingne has finally opened up about the rumours her and Amber Heard were dating during her divorce to Johnny Depp.
4: Because we did a movie together. It was called London Fields. He was also doing the movie. I think he was pretty driven crazy by jealousy, I suppose. Nothing was happening at that point. Later, after they divorced, it had.
1: And finally, it is a good day because a Parent Trap sequel is officially in the works, with Lindsay Lohan set to reprise her role. For more of the hottest trending stories, add Spin to your social feeds.
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2: Hey, it's Shannon here. First up, Mattel has unveiled a new Barbie doll inspired by Miley Cyrus. The collectible doll celebrates the pop star's iconic career and signature style. And Miley said, "Seeing my Barbie doll for the first time is truly a dream come true." Elsewhere, Jennifer Lopez has revealed her hot take.
3: Breakups are not a failure. I honestly feel like it's a launch pad into your next best self. We should have a party when we break up. People should say, "You broke up, congratulations." Because one, you made a decision. Two, it was probably the best thing for everybody. And if you're the one who's being heartbroken, you're the winner. And that's not just in romantic relationships. That's in like work, heartbreaks, all of it. It's the only time you dig.
2: Obsession is officially the highest grossing original live action film of the 2020s, surpassing Sinners. The film has grossed over $371 million worldwide on a $750,000 budget. Fair play. Joanne McNally has revealed her biggest day in ick. In an interview, she said when she's on her first day, she always feels like she's probably earning more. So then she ends up paying the bill on the sly and then ends up thinking the guy's an absolute loser and has no respect for him. Fair enough. Moving along, Millie Bobby Brown is leaning into being emotional.
4: I don't care where I am, I just will cry if my daughter makes me cry. I am obviously an emotional person, and since becoming a mother, emotion has overcome me almost every day. I feel like I could burst into tears. I've never been more proud to feel so emotional. Like, I don't care where I am, I just will cry. I don't really apologize for being emotional.
2: Olivia Rodrigo has made Lego history. Yep, Lego has unveiled 5 collectible sets inspired by her music, performances, and career, making her the first musician to receive multiple dedicated Lego sets. The collection launches worldwide the 1st of August, so set your alarms. Taylor Swift and Travis Kelce's wedding is apparently bringing this line to life. Yep, according to TMZ, a massive castle is being built inside a garden at Madison Square Garden to create a full-blown fairy tale event. Meanwhile, MSG employees have reportedly been banned from the arena ahead of the big day and were not given a reason why, but I'm guessing so nothing's leaked. Moving along, Cara Delevingne has finally opened up about the rumours her and Amber Heard were dating during her divorce to Johnny Depp.
5: Because we did a movie together. It was called London Fields. He was also doing the movie. I think he was pretty driven crazy by jealousy, I suppose. Nothing was happening at that point. Later, after they divorced, it had.
2: And finally, it is a good day because a Parent Trap sequel is officially in the works with Lindsay Lohan set to reprise her role. For more of the hottest trending stories, add Spin to your social feeds.

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0: Imagine my lumpus of Jess Spencer, lads, onto our homegrown Irish, on Clara Latrie, or Kiel Lernock, August, Belters only, a chocolate cupola nomad, Le Reggie, double shade, Lakela, Aaron Moore, to the max, August, Tamir, Beachmer, it's Aaron Iontake, August, Big Shake, Shenham, Trace, and Rod Shus, so, Rit on Shocked, and V, Emma Dave, August, Fiona, and Kind Queen, Bond, on Scanon.
1: Fan of James Bond?
2: Not really.
1: Really?
2: Well, no, I don't mind them. Like, I don't know if I've seen them all. And like, do you have to watch them in like to get them? And do you have to
1: not
2: watch
1: really.
2: Them? You don't.
1: Really.
2: No. You can watch them. Like,
1: you can kind of watch
2: yeah,
1: them.
2: Yeah,
1: in
2: yeah,
1: random.
2: I've watched more of the Daniel Craig ones than I've watched of the any other. Ones.
1: I'd be the same. Yeah, I've
2: and
1: seen
2: like
1: all
2: Pierce
1: the Daniel
2: Brosnan,
1: Craig ones.
2: But then I don't think I've seen any of the older ones beyond Pierce.
1: Okay, fair enough. Well, I want to talk about Coldplay for a second because they have a kind of a theme around James Bond. A demo recording of Coldplay's song intended for a James Bond film is set to be up for auction after being forgotten about for more than 26 years. The song was for the third Bond movie starring Pierce Brosnan. Chris Martin previously said Coldplay wrote 5 potential Bond themes but never submitted them as they weren't very good.
2: Oh, really?
1: Which I thought was quite, like, so, fair play to him for admitting that.
2: Yeah, at least that, like, self-awareness. Did they ever do one? Did they ever get a successful
1: one?
2: They've never done one. Okay, right. So they've tried 5 times and then that's kind of embarrassing for them.
1: They said they were eventually forced to accept defeat and said James Bond probably wouldn't be into their music anyway.
2: They'll probably end up making a fortune off the back of this now.
1: True. Chris went on to say, as much as I like the films, I don't know if us singing would do it for him. The archive also includes an original 9-track cassette featuring demos and some of the band's earliest known recordings, including 2 previously unreleased songs. I'm like, why would you buy them? Because they're unreleased for a reason. They're obviously not good. Why would you go to an auction? This will go for, I'd say, millions or something.
2: Yeah, probably will. Like,
1: there'll be some Coldplay fan out there, but some British producer, mixer and engineer, his name is Chris Allison, he worked on Coldplay's earliest professional recordings. He said this is a window into the writing, recording, production and promotion of some uniquely celebrated music artists, pieces of music history that deserve to be in hands of fans, not gathering dust in a storage unit.
2: But like, imagine if they were very good.
1: Yeah, that's what I'd imagine. They're not going to be.
2: No, they're probably not.
1: So speaking of not very good, there are many other artists who have put forward songs for James Bond.
2: Oh yeah?
1: For certain movies, right? Now I've got a couple of them and I want you to have a listen. Some of them are crap, some of them are actually decent.
2: Okay.
1: We'll start with Shirley Bassey for the movie.
2: Did she do Goldfinger? Is that her?
1: Was that her?
2: Yeah, Goldfinger.
1: Well, for Quantum of Solace she wrote a song called No Good About Goodbye.

0: It's a little Eurovision-y, but I do like it.
1: Wait a second. If you told me that that was a Bond tune, I'd be like, yeah, it was.
0: Apparently
1: I remember
0: rejected. It got rejected.
1: Really? Like, Shirley Bassey can't do any wrong.
0: For the movie Skyfall, Muse wrote a song called Supremacy.

0: I don't mind it. It's real rocky. I really don't mind it at all.
1: I liked it when the beat dropped, but up until then you'd lost me.
0: It's way better than this one. I like rock, but this band should not write a song for James Bond. The song, the movie's from for Spectre, is Radiohead. There's no hook.
1: What is going on here?
0: No chorus. They just sing Spectre.
1: It just sounds like he's warming up.
0: It's so grim. Lana Del Rey for Spectre as well. She wrote a song called 24. There's a-

0: I don't mind that.
1: I think Lana has the right voice for a James Bond movie.
0: So. She hasn't done it either, has she?
1: No.
0: That's very surprising now. You would think that she's like a banker for it.
1: Mm-hmm.
0: I would have thought so too.
1: That song is decent.
0: Yeah.
1: I'm now thinking live radio meeting. Dave ranks James Bond songs where they mention the movie name in the song.
2: Oh, yeah.
0: Fantastic.
1: That is Friday. But I have one more for you. Does the name Skylar Grey ring a bell?
0: It does ring a bell.
1: She's on like a couple of tunes. I think she does a lot of collab. Macklemore, Skylar Grey.
0: Yeah. Doesn't feel like she's big enough to be doing a Bond track,
1: No,
0: though.
1: She does a lot. I think she does a lot of work with Eminem as well. But she has an unreleased song. It's called I'm a Soldier. It was for the movie No Time to Die. I couldn't find an actual released version of it, but she did sing it live.
0: Okay.
1: At a concert. So this is that. And I think it's

0: How decent
1: That's
0: is that?
1: That's great.
0: It's really, really good.
1: Who got it instead of her, I wonder?
0: No idea. But
1: that is brilliant.
2: It's the best of Emma, Dave, and Fiona on Spin.

me back to the time when we party all night. 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

0: 早朝安 Shakespeare 了没飞 Jess Spencer Martin New Martin My 我是 Hulatio New Act as Lizzo The album new aki ak ni rev shake dane of gahil talk new kai me ra
1: let's talk about Lizzo for a sec it is all over my feed everywhere because she was like such a massive star over the last few years
2: I actually don't mind Lizzo it's just that song that you know the oneth
1: Am I ready?
2: No, I actually don't mind that one.
1: I
2: the other
1: Lizzo
2: song.
1: I do my hair toss.
2: Yeah,
1: is that, it any of these?
2: Gotta blame it on my juice. That one. I like that one. That one. Hate that.
1: Do you hate that
2: Good
1: one?
2: Good as hell.
1: Okay,
2: Good as hell was the one I was talking about. I just feel like it was too overplayed or something.
1: It was. Which actually isn't her fault, that part of it. But
2: no,
1: yeah,
2: I like
1: it
2: her.
1: Was everywhere. Well, she's had a huge...allegations against her over the last few years.
2: Oh, yeah,
1: someone
2: she
1: who was
2: mean or something.
1: She like was, it was pretty bad. She was accused of weight shaming her dancers as someone who is meant to be kind of very proud and, you know, body positive.
2: Yeah.
1: She also faced sexual harassment claims made
2: by several
1: of her former backup dancers. So yeah, this still is due to go to trial, this whole thing as well, okay? But little did any of us know, she actually released an album a couple of weeks ago and no one knows about it because it flopped so hard.
2: I did see something about it and I just remember being like, oh, here we go. It's going to be repeated nonstop.
1: It's going to be played a lot on the radio and everything.
2: And it hasn't
1: been. Not at all. It sold just 2,500 copies in its first week. 2,500 copies in its first week. This is Lizzo we are talking
2: Can
1: about.
2: Can I ask though, what does that mean? Because like no one's
1: I don't know.
2: No one's buying CDs anymore.
1: They're measuring this in what they call units. So
2: okay.
1: I don't know. Is this maybe downloads on Apple or iTunes? I don't know. Because obviously streaming is free.
2: Mm-hmm.
1: Yeah, but not free. You pay your 10 euro or 15 euros a month or whatever.
2: Yeah.
1: But by comparison, her last album in 2022, which had that song, Am I Ready?
2: Yeah.
1: That sold around 39,000 copies in its first week. So really poor. Callum?
3: Just to make a comparison, and I know you're going to moan about Taylor Swift. You said 2,000
2: There's no
3: copies.
2: Comparing with
3: no,
2: Taylor Swift.
3: I know, but like 2,000 copies for Lizzo. Taylor Swift last album, The Life of a Showgirl, released last year, 3.5 million.
2: But in a week?
3: In the first week.
2: Oh, crap.
1: Okay. So look, according to Rolling Stone, one former record label executive, he believes that Lizzo's biggest issue is that she never built a strong, dedicated fan base. Obviously the allegations are in there as well, but she's saying that they relied so heavily on radio rather than loyal fans, which has become more important in today's streaming era. Now here's the thing, when Lizzo was releasing Juice and those songs years ago, streaming was massive. It's not like, you know, we came out of the ages.
2: Yeah.
1: Streaming was big then too, so I think that's a bit of a rogue claim
2: it
1: to make.
2: It is pretty bizarre. I also don't, like, the fact that she relied on radio is interesting, because I knew they were playing it a lot.
1: Yeah.
2: I told you.
1: She said herself, streaming has replaced radio, and radio was how many fans originally discovered her music. I fully agree that, like, radio can make or break an artist, but I fully disagree in her timeline.
2: Mm-hmm.
1: Because Juice and all them, when they were released, we were all stuck into streaming then as well. But it just got me thinking about her. As much as, you know, this is not good news, these flops have happened to several other artists over the years as well, who've come back and had success since. So, for example, Lady Gaga. Applause was from the album Art Pop, which came out in 2013. And that's probably the only song you're going to recognize from that album.
2: Really?
1: Because it flopped. Yeah, I went through the songs this morning and I had no idea, maybe you would, but really high expectations for the album, considered a major commercial misstep after selling around 260,000 copies in its first week. But bear in mind, that's like a 75% drop from the previous album,
2: right,
1: if you know what I mean. I never knew this. In 2010, Christina Aguilera, she went into this kind of futuristic electro pop sound and it didn't work.
2: That is not good.
1: Not great. Just quickly on Justin Bieber, his album Changes in 2020. It did obviously have Yummy on there, which was huge.
2: Oh, I hated that song.
1: But most people were saying it was a very polarizing album and a very disappointing album.
2: I thought the other one was Swag Part 2 or whatever.
1: Exactly, that's another one I'd say that hasn't done massively well for him.
2: I think it was great.
1: But Coachella probably helped that in terms of units and sales. And finally for now, Katy Perry, Malahide Castle over the weekend. We know the big comeback. We know the song that flopped for her was this.
2: Oh my God, yeah.
1: Very lackluster stuff. However, she has a new single out this morning that we're playing just after 8 o'clock.
2: Really?
1: And it's meant to be amazing.
3: So good.
1: So there you go.
3: It's back to her best.
2: Go on, yes, Katie. So
1: she had a little mess up, but
2: she's
1: the
2: back.
1: Tides can turn again, you know?
2: That trip to space really evened her out.
4: Let's go! Love Emma, Dave and Fiona? You'll love this.
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0: Se é spin maginniu le mé féin Je Spencer agus ri an seachtain ansa ar spin hí Emma Dave agus Fiona ag caiint faoin lán sprí acu.
1: Good morning.
2: I'm absolutely exhausted from all the fun that's going on lately.
1: There is so much going on.
2: There's just so much fun. Everything is so much fun.
1: I feel like it happens every year, but we forget that it happens every year.
2: Yeah.
1: So now that we're in that era at the moment, we're like, oh my God, I love Dublin. There's so much going on.
2: There's so much to do. Yeah. The weather's so good. What a city.
1: Everyone's here.
2: If you want to be entertained, this is the place to be. Northside, Southside, City Centre and beyond.
1: The ad that's like the funnest city in Europe. And I was like, well, that's not official, but it might be.
2: It might be. Went to two gigs this weekend, both very varying in nature. I went to see The Cure on Friday. I don't mind telling you, I knew nothing.
1: You didn't know Friday I'm in Love?
2: No, sorry. I knew those three songs.
1: Okay, thank God.
2: They are the only three songs I know from The Cure. So
1: wow.
2: I had a lot of background homework to do.
1: Listen, this is okay. I last Tuesday basically said I didn't know any U2, so
2: yeah, no.
1: we're in this together. We're absolute disasters
2: of like,
1: radio.
2: People. I was totally wrong about who they were in my head. I kind of saw them as like these kind of punk rockers from England. In my head, based on their music. No, they're like gothic legends. And I had it so wrong. I had no idea. It was such a lovely crowd of people.
1: Where was it?
2: It was in Marley.
1: Oh, was it?
2: Which was obviously mad handy for us, yeah.
1: Oh, savage. I didn't know that.
2: So we went down to Marley Friday for them. Yeah, it was so good.
1: What was the crowd like? Was it...
2: Older. Definitely older.
1: Like, was it packed? Like?
2: Packed. Sell out, like.
1: You're joking.
2: It felt... I was at Lewis Capaldi earlier in the week. And even though this is what was really confusing to me, capacity is capacity and sellout is sellout. So why it felt 10 times busier for The Cure than it did at Lewis Capaldi, I don't understand.
1: I wonder, is it because people are sitting down and
2: maybe
1: they're taking up more space, so you think that there's more people?
2: That's actually a really good point, yeah. But like a totally dedicated crowd, they went played for like, I actually couldn't tell you because I won't lie, we did leave before the last song just to kind of start walking. It went on and on and on. Like, older people giving it total socks.
1: Mm.
2: Then went back down Saturday night for this lad. That is not what I was looking for.
1: You went to Ariana Grande.
2: No, I didn't. She's actually not touring Ireland at the moment. This lad.

0: Obviously, there's no Sonny Longitude this year, but that was a mini version.
1: Was that it?
0: That was it.
1: Calvin Harris
0: was I think, Longitude. The Longitude of 2026.
1: Fair enough, because he played Longitude 2022.
0: 2 or 3 years ago, didn't he? Yeah. Yes. And it felt like that crowd, because I feel sorry for the Longitude crowd, because there's nothing really on for them.
1: Yeah.
0: Do you know what I mean? In terms of like that kind of younger acts, like R&B acts or whatever, like big dance acts like the Joel Corrys and that kind of genre isn't really around in terms of the outdoor gigs this year.
1: Fair.
0: So that's where everyone was if you were missing out in that crowd. They were all at
1: Whether
0: Calvin
1: they
0: Harris
1: had tickets or not, they were there. Did you see the amount of videos of people jumping in?
0: I heard about it. Tell me.
1: I just saw like, I saw guards like running after people. I saw lads jumping over fences. I saw them tearing down fences. And I was like, this is crazy.
0: I saw a young fella get arrested in front of his ma.
1: No.
0: Like, as his mom was like, ah, Jesus, son. Do you know what I mean? That was the level.
1: Oh, God.
0: But it was absolutely brilliant. Banger after banger after
1: banger. My housemates went, and this is how old we are now. They were talking about how to get home, and they ended up getting a shuttle bus to the Lewis, to Dundrum Lewis.
0: Perfect, yeah.
1: And they were like, I was like, how's the gig? They were like, yeah, the gig was great. But we were just so impressed because they got the shuttle bus for only a tenner to the Dundrum Lewis up. And even the Lewis people were there, and they were like, just get on the Lewis. You don't have to worry about paying. Just get on the Lewis there. And we did, and we were right home. It was great. We'll do that in future.
0: And it was lovely.
1: Oh,
0: yeah,
1: that's what we'll do.
0: Do you know the 16's great? Like, I never realised it actually spins down and drops you at Dundrum Lewis from that road. That's got, I know what you mean though. It's like, it was very convenient and I enjoyed it. And I think I'd recommend that service now, that shuttle bus, that company. Very well done. Got everyone there. Bish, bash, bosh. Yeah. Onto the Lewis and home. But off we go now. What are we going to tomorrow? Maroon 5.
1: Yeah, in Malahide. Are you going to that as well?
0: It's just, everything's so much fun.
1: I can't wait to that.
0: I'm buzzing.

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1: So I thought I was going to be a really smart and very responsible young lady and use a very precious annual leave day so that I wouldn't come into work exhausted yesterday morning and bring the tone down, because I expected to be out until the very early hours on Wednesday morning, having been at Maroon 5 at Malahide Castle.
2: We were slagging you last night yesterday morning for exactly what happened to you.
1: What? Which?
2: Because I did the exact same thing and left early because I was up early.
1: Yeah.
2: You left early.
1: Yeah.
2: Even though you weren't up early.
1: I left the gig early.
2: Yeah.
1: No, you're right. I did, yeah. And you know why? We'd said, one, we'll just go now because we don't really care too much for the encore. We kind of got all the hits we wanted.
2: Yeah.
1: And we were like, we'll go back into town and have a few drinks.
2: Lovely.
1: Right? Thinking, we'll make the most of this freedom.
2: Did you go for dinner in the end?
1: Beforehand? We went for dinner beforehand.
2: You went to Dean?
1: Yeah. Went to Dion, yeah.
2: And how, Dean, yeah. Dean / Dion, how was it?
1: It was great. I had my usual.
2: Did you have the bread?
1: I had my bread, mash and beans.
2: You did not go to Dean and order bread, mash and beans.
1: Yeah,
2: Oliver Twist?
1: Literally Oliver Twist. I got bread, mash and green beans. I was so happy. I was so thrilled at myself.
2: Oh my God.
1: Of all the things on the menu, I said to the guy again, can I just do something? It's a bit of a funny order now, this. But just in one go, can I get the green beans, the mashed potato and the bread?
2: Can you give me your best soup kitchen meal?
1: Yeah, honestly, Azima got her lovely like.
3: Yeah.
1: No, guys, if Dean did take away bread, mash and beans, I'd get it every day. I'd just show up, wait at the bottom of the elevator being like, can you drop me down with beans?
2: That's a
1: mash.
2: Reward for when you've done a bush tucker trial.
1: Yeah, I know.
2: Like, badly. That's what you get.
3: You've won two meals for Campbell. Yeah.
2: You're doing great.
1: So true, not even a bit of meat in there.
2: When Gillian McKeith comes back and says, I got 0 stars, that's what you get for dinner. That's pathetic.
1: At a cost of fortune.
2: I'd say the bloody waiter was like, you're in Dean, you're in the most gorgeous restaurant, and you want that.
3: They do the most unbelievable steaks, burgers, fish, and avocados for bread, mash, and beans.
1: I was so happy. It was the happiest ever.
3: I have
1: ever
3: to
1: was.
3: Say the green beans, not baked beans.
1: No, green beans, they were delightful.
2: Give me your best pirate meal from 1412, please.
3: Emma's got scurvy.
1: Honestly, if you're going to Dean anytime soon, you don't need any more than that. Just get yourself the mash.
3: I'll have the Emma Nolan, please.
1: Bet you everyone would be delighted.
2: Do you know what? I actually love you so much. You're such a bizarre person. People don't know, because people listen to the radio and think, Emma Nolan, she is so cool. She's young, she's hot, she's cool. Oh, you're so bizarre.
1: Bread, mash and beans, man. Can we actually get a petition? Try and get Dean to change the menu to the M&O.
2: The M&O.
3: Yeah, in my head now, I'm going to get onto them and we'll do like a list tonight where they only serve bread,
2: they don't want anything to do with us. Believe me, I can tell you right now.
1: Do you know what? I was meant to tell you about my day off yesterday, but who cares? Because this is way more fun. Basically, took the annual leave day and truly did not need it. Did not need it at all. It was grand, lads. Malahide, not a bother. Back into town at like 20 past 11. We were obviously like, let's stay out and go for a few drinks. We were like, nah, we'll just go home. I was in bed at 11:45.
2: Oh my God.
1: It was fine.
2: You've had later nights when you're on the show.
1: Normally that's the time I'm like, better start thinking about some sleep.
2: Were you a little bit were you a little bit annoyed at yourself that you booked the day off then before you went to sleep?
1: This is the thing about yesterday, which was bizarre. So what was fun was when I went home, I was like, I can watch Love Island now late. It doesn't matter. Yeah. I'm not getting up early.
2: That's true.
1: So I didn't sleep for about an hour. This is what's really concerning. I think I need to go to the doctor. Guess what time I woke up yesterday? Woke as in eyes opened for the first time.
3: You were in bed.
1: I was asleep by 1 o'clock.
3: 1 a.m. I know Emma sleeps forever.
1: Every now and again I go into a coma and we haven't had one in a while.
3: I'd say she went to bed at 1 o'clock. She wasn't up. It was after midday.
2: No, it wasn't. There's no way. I'd say it was 10 a.m.
1: I woke up at 10 to 2.
2: What?
1: I honestly was like, I need to go straight to A&E.
3: 12 hours sleep.
1: I woke, my eyes opened in the bed at 10 to 2.
2: Jack is slipping you something. That's a ridiculous amount of time.
1: I genuinely was like, I think I need to get straight into the car and go to the doctor.
2: If I was dead, I wouldn't sleep for that
1: long. At 10 to 2. It's incredible. I missed the whole day. It was the most pointless day off ever. But the time I woke up and cleaned up after the dogs, one of my friend's dog at the moment, and went out, and I felt so guilty because I hadn't been around all morning. I walked them for 2 hours, just around. I went, did loops around different estates around me because I felt so guilty. I hadn't been with them all morning.
2: Your dog must have been so confused as to where you were.
1: Yeah, like, what's going on? Normally on my day's work, I'm home before then.
2: Yeah.
1: I don't have a day's work done. I'll be home and have a walk.
3: Did you sleep all right last night?
1: Not a bother.
0: Yeah. Whoa.
1: Nah, there's something wrong with me.
2: Oh my God.
1: Who wakes up at 10 to 2?
2: Like, she's eating melatonin cereal or something.
1: I didn't even touch a melatonin. Bizarre.
2: That is crazy. Wow.
1: Yeah. Anyway, and I'm still wrecked today.
2: The dream.
1: What's wrong with me? I know. Honestly, what is wrong with me?
4: Let's go. Now let's go. Miss Emma, Dave and Fiona this week.
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0: Alan, any dog on sin, exenum double cherry bio on sulfus bin. Agus fan lin, Martinis mochil ernoch, a jacked air homegrown Irish mutton new. The Derma Kennedy, a tosio urdo, a goopla nomad. 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

0: inside that I dare not try to kill. 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I watch her go on a long cold night. I expect she'll never leave my mind. And I walk round broken, skeptical, hoping one day she'll return to my side.
1: Hits Éireannacha Air Maidin.
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0: Anse ar spin ra an seachtain bhí MDA agus Fiona ag caiinte faoin na aimimiú an bhlíon seo.
1: Circling back, people. We are circling back. This is Q3 now, officially. We will be setting our Q3 goals, but first we need to revisit our Q2 KPIs and see if we hit every single one of them.
2: Well, we better have. I mean, the standard on the show needs to be kept at
1: very true.
2: A very high level.
1: Let's start with yourself, Emma Nolan.
2: All right, these are goals that I set 3 months ago.
1: Do you have any recollection of any of them?
2: Of course I do.
1: Yeah, so no,
2: of
1: great.
2: Of course.
1: Because I haven't a clue of any of them.
2: This was a very serious goal that I made and I promised to commit to it.
3: Build working Spanish proficiency.
2: Oh, geez.
3: I want to undertake consistent Spanish lessons via this new app I've discovered called Preply to achieve a functional level of conversational fluency sufficient enough to navigate a Spanish wedding, which I'm going to soon, without relying entirely on no. See.
1: Did you go to that wedding yet?
2: It's in August.
1: For God's sake.
2: Yeah, I know. Still haven't gone to the wedding.
1: And also, what's the app called?
2: Preply, not Preply. There's lots of
1: like
2: things wrong with that.
1: Hole.
2: Yeah.
1: I'm going to give you a no on that one.
2: I'm going to say that I did in total 3 Spanish lessons, then got bored and deleted the app.
1: Class. Next.
2: Classic. Next.
3: So I'd like to uphold newly introduced household organization processes, courtesy of visiting in-laws, with a focus on long-term compliance. For example, don't mess up the new pasta jar system. Do you know what? I have messed up the pasta jar system because I think it's stupid.
1: I don't know what you're talking about.
3: So basically, when Jack's parents were staying for a while when we were in Thailand, we came back and the house was all different. But
1: oh,
3: like,
1: yes.
3: Stuff was in different places.
1: You liked it.
3: And I was into it. I was like, this is smart. But the pasta jar system, I don't think is very effective because there's still a bit of pasta left in the pasta plastic bag.
4: Yeah, you it's have to decant
3: stupid.
4: The pasta from the original packaging into the jar.
3: And sometimes the jar isn't enough.
4: Yeah, it's like when you see those videos on TikTok of like, restock my fridge with me, and it's
3: like,
4: these
3: it's
4: Americans
3: practical.
4: With these orange juices, and they're pouring orange juice into a new container, but then there's orange juice still in the old container, so that's got to go in the fridge as well. It's all very weird.
3: Yeah, it doesn't really work, but some of the practices I have upheld, but I still think that's a no. Finally, strengthen musical knowledge for live event engagement. I want to carry out a focus review on the back catalogue of Akon and Neo to enable confident, word-perfect participation.
1: Very good.
3: For their upcoming Dublin show. Not a bother. Was all over it like a rash. I had the best time at that gig and I knew every word to every single
1: well
3: song.
1: Well done. One out of three.
3: One
1: not
3: out of
1: too
3: three.
1: Bad.
3: Dave, right. Any recollection?
1: Haven't a breeze. Probably something to do with golf like this. Q3's gold. Right, go on. Give me number one.
5: I would like to explore and transition from Nike Air Force Ones as the primary everyday footwear to an alternative that maintains cool aesthetic impact and height.
3: David
1: oh my
3: Hammond.
1: God! I'm wearing Pumas!
3: Way! He's on the Pumas!
1: That's crazy!
3: That was a big time!
1: I was this close to wearing my Air Force Ones today. I'm so glad I didn't. These are Puma runners. They cost me 50 quid online and I'm buzzing with
4: them. They look like Air Force. I was wondering because I made these clips yesterday and then I looked at Dave's shoes today because I knew which ones they were. Mm-hmm. And I honestly thought you were wearing the Air Force Ones.
3: Well, there you go. Buzzing, all right. Buzzing, ready for your second?
1: Yeah.
3: Good start.
5: I would like to execute a minimum of 5 full course golf engagements with the objective of achieving a sub 30 handicap.
1: Okay, I have played golf loads of times.
3: Yeah.
1: I don't have a handicap.
3: Okay, we'll give you a half ding.
1: Yeah.
3: You have to really listen out for it there.
1: Very, very low. I like it, yeah. So one and a half, final one.
5: Leverage proactive sourcing strategies by successfully securing tickets to the upcoming performance at Marley Park of Olivia Dean.
3: Amazing.
1: I had to pay for them, but I got them.
3: Yes, well done. You were there with bells on.
1: Everyone thinks you always get stuff free in this industry. No, no,
3: no. You don't.
1: I had to pay for
3: them. Yeah, of course.
1: But it was unbelievable, and I'm so glad I did. So 2.5 out of 3, not bad.
4: Yeah, that's the best return on investment so far.
3: Fiona, she left us some goals as well a few months ago.
6: Oh my God, hey guys. Sincere apologies. I said that I would do this in, quote, 2 seconds at 5:30, and it's now 10 p.m., which brings me on to my first goal. For Q2, which is better time management.
1: No.
6: And also, apologies, I know I meant to do these in corporate jargon, but I just don't have the brain capacity for that now. There is a child hanging off my column. You can bleep that, sorry.
1: I'm going to say no, she hasn't gotten better with time.
3: I'm going to say no as well. She's been late every time we've met up with her.
4: Yeah, we've met her a few times and she has not been on time.
1: Yeah.
3: Okay, another one from Fiona.
6: Second goal. Get rid of the multiple charity shop bags that are currently in my boot. I think 3 months is a reasonable time frame for me to do that in. Shout out the Nissan Juke. I know you've all been missing it.
3: I do think she's been doing a few bits with her vintage since she's been on Mat Leave, but I can't
1: confirm. I wouldn't give her the tick for that. I guarantee if
4: I'd
1: we rang her
4: worse.
1: Now. Yeah, yeah.
3: And finally, for Fiona Frawley,
6: And finally, my final goal is to oversee and supervise Emma's capsule wardrobe, which I'm sure she's keeping up with. Love you, miss you, and see you soon. What? Well, not too soon. Give me a minute, girls. Okay, bye-bye.
2: She definitely hasn't even touched me about my capsule wardrobe, I can promise you that. But I do have three pairs of jeans at the moment.
1: Three out of three wrong for Fiona is very Fiona Cody.
7: It's the best of Emma, Dave and Fiona on Spin.

0: An se ar spéanra an seachtain bhí Emma Dave agus Fiona ag caiin faoin na aim acu ar fa na trí bhí ag teacht.
1: The next time we will revisit these goals, scarily, is in the month of October. Three goals to set. I'm trying to be realistic here to maximise payoff. Number one, the goal I'm setting is to optimise my Pogues knowledge to eliminate lyric lookup dependencies at my upcoming annual island trip.
2: I don't know why we agreed to do this
1: in corporate jargon
2: because yeah. I don't understand it. When my brain doesn't understand something, shuts off.
1: I know, I'm with you. I'll do it normal speak now. Basically, I got a Pogues vinyl last week to put on the vinyl player.
2: Okay.
1: And I'm going to listen to it time and time again so that all of the songs that are typically sung at the, you know, the old classic Irish songs sang at the island trip, I won't have to Google any lyrics while there's a band playing or I'm trying to sing along because
2: I let myself down sometimes. We're going to test you in October on Pogues songs.
1: Yeah, no, honestly, some verses I let myself down on. Okay, we move on. Number two, this sounds quite basic for the average person. For me, I cannot seem to finish a book at the moment. So, here's a KPI of reading three books. That's one book a month. It's doable, Emma. Just read the bloody book.
2: Cool. That's good.
1: Number three, be fully present at my cousin's wedding and don't mention that you're missing EP to be there even once. I'm going to a wedding. The old divil booked it at my time of year. The first time I'm going to miss EP in over a decade because of her. But I won't mention that once, okay?
2: Very good.
1: Won't mention it. Be fully present. David.
2: Very nice. All right, my goals for Q3. Successfully demonstrate continued operational improvement and consistent KPI progression by executing the delivery of a sub-100 golf score. I did hit a 99 once before, but then I realised after when I read the rules, I did not.
1: Okay.
2: So I would like to hit a 100 or less.
1: Okay, exciting.
2: Two, I would like to complete a residential recruitment program by onboarding two culturally aligned housemates who positively contribute to said house.
1: Okay, cool. So you need
2: two
1: to
2: people
1: get
2: are moving
1: two
2: out.
1: In.
2: I need two people in who are sound and good crack.
1: Who's out?
2: Rosie and Ben.
1: Oh my God, they're like the poem. Rosie and Ben.
3: Rosie and Jim.
1: Damn.
2: Rosie and Jim.
1: Rosie and Ben are both leaving.
2: Yeah.
1: Big boots to fill.
2: Big boots to fill. And finally, maximise return on investment on the Belfast Fla.
1: Oh my God,
2: Jen. By maintaining full operational attendance across the event, ensuring 100% evening participation. I'm nervous I'm going to go home on Saturday, even though it starts on Friday.
1: When are you going? When is the Fla?
2: It's in August, so it starts on Friday and the Saturday and the Sunday.
1: Have you got accommodation up there?
2: Yeah.
1: Oh, you can't go home.
2: I know, but
1: no,
2: it's
1: going to
2: be so heavy, lads.
1: It's going to be so fun.
2: It's going to be good.
1: I'm jealous. Okay, Fiona Frawley, she's left us three goals for the next 3 months. She'll be back on the show in September, so we'll be able to quiz her in person on whether she achieved these.
4: Oh, hey, guys, it's me back with another round of goals sans corporate jargon because I can't be sorry, Gavin, bleep it. First up on the agenda, I want someone to say to my son, your ma has you lovely. I've been investing heavily in baby boy Vinted and I want that to pay off and for people to realise that I have the best dressed baby.
2: Sorry, okay. Can we just check something? Does Fiona have a child?
1: She does actually, yeah.
2: You're joking.
1: I know.
2: No.
1: Hard to believe, isn't it?
2: She
1: never brings him anywhere.
2: She never brings him anywhere. I had no idea.
1: She doesn't bring him to her comedy gigs. She doesn't bring him to work. Nothing like that.
2: That's crazy. Yeah.
1: Her second goal.
4: I want to know where the girls are getting the flip-flops. Girls, where are you getting your flip-flops? Everyone is wearing cute flip-flops on Instagram. And please send me the link because mine don't look like that when I put them on. That could be because of my toes.
1: Sorry, Fiona, that's not quite a goal. That's more just asking for info.
2: I miss her so much. That is excellent.
1: I'd like to know where the girls are getting the flip-flops as well, actually.
2: Send a text.
1: Yeah. Finally, her third goal. Are we really in goals anymore?
4: Final goal is to remember the password for my computer when I eventually come back to work if I still have a job.
1: Okay, interesting. Okay. Doable goals, it must be said, for Fee. Number one, your ma has you looking lovely. Number two, girls, where are we getting our cute flip-flops? Number three, what's my password?
5: I judged the second one for Fiona on if she got a pair of flip-flops or not. Because that one was literally, where are you getting flip-flops from?
1: Yeah, yeah. Give me a shout and just let me know. You'd ask that in your Instagram story. Yeah. Not quite
2: That's
1: a goal.
2: So funny.
1: You know?
2: I love her. I miss her. She'll
1: I
2: be
1: miss
2: back
1: her
2: in September.
1: Too. She will. Probably bringing the kid in as well.
2: Oh, God. Does she have a kid? She never goes on about it.
1: He's so cute. Such a cute little lad. And you do have him looking lovely, Fiona.
6: Let's go!
7: Love Emma, Dave and Fiona? You'll love this.
6: This is the best of Emma, Dave and Fiona on Spin.
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0: Oh, Alan, a Sally Sherlock an sin, trying to unlove you on sure spin much in you. Agus ar hula tú an nua de mac as Joel Curry agus J-Lo ar an seachtain.
1: The story doing the roundabout, our pal Joel Curry. Do you remember the time I went to Ibiza and I met him? That was
2: Yes, Emma.
1: It was years ago. It's not like I go on about it too much.
2: Every time we mentioned
1: Joel Curry. Come on.
3: Do you remember I had drinks with him in Ibiza?
2: Go on.
1: Exactly the way I speak.
2: Yeah.
1: He is in talks for a big collaboration at the moment with Jennifer Lopez, J-Lo.
2: That's pretty cool.
1: That's huge.
2: It's good for Joel. He doesn't do many collaborations, our Joel.
1: It's kind of his whole thing, but certainly in terms of collaborator, this would be the biggest yet.
2: That's so cool. Fair play to him.
1: She first noticed him because, you know, her hit, Get Right. We can get right.
2: Okay.
1: From 2005. He did a remix of that last year. And she noticed him based on that and followed up saying that he remixed then Save Me Tonight in March. But they're in regular contact and exploring the possibility of a big collab. It just got me thinking, like, there's very few artists this guy has not collaborated with.
2: Yeah.
1: So with that in mind, I'd like to play a little game with you called Has Joel Curry collaborated with this artist or
2: Obsessed
1: not on the show?
2: With this.
1: A few of them obviously will be pretty obvious because you will remember off the top of your head. But let's start with Mr. MNEK. Have they collaborated or not?
2: Joel Curry, MNEK, Head and Heart.
1: The song that made Joel Curry a household name, you are, of course, correct.
2: I'm buzzing with that. I'm so buzzing that I even got the name of the song.
1: Has Joel Curry ever collaborated with Ray?
2: Joel Curry and Ray Bed.

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1: Or a sea shanty?
0: If that's your thing.
1: Or pirate metal.
0: This boat trip is going to be interesting.
2: Don't you love it? 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
4: You're perfectly qualified for this game. What about Joel Parry and Tom Grennan?
3: Joel Parry, Tom Grennan. Better? No? Yeah, I'm going to say yeah, they did.
4: They collaborated on a song called Lionheart.
3: Ah. Oh.
4: That is a tune. Well done, well done, well done. You get the point regardless of the song title. Charlie XCX.
3: Joel Parry and Charlie XCX.
4: Big name for Joel.
3: I'd say it was a couple of years ago, but yeah, I'd say they have.
4: Any guesses at a song?
3: No.
4: It's this.
5: Just watch me dance.
3: Yes!
4: That's their collaboration out, out. What
3: about... Oh my God, I'm so good at this game.
4: What about Joel Parry and Sam Smith?
3: Joel Parry and Sam Smith. Oh, that's a great question. I'm gonna say no, they haven't.
4: And you again, sir, would be correct.
3: Yes.
4: Well done.
3: But they should.
4: Just to go through some of the other collaborations that Joel Parry has been involved in. You mentioned, sorry, Tom Grennan. Rita Ora and MK, they have a song together called Drinking. Sweeties on that Charlie X song Out Out as well. Mabel on I Wish. Nathan Daw obviously on Devotion and 0800 Heaven.
3: Oh yeah.
4: Do you remember the song with Katy Beza?
3: Oh my God, yes.
4: Dance Around It. He even did something and worked with Elton John, the likes of Bryson Tiller, Jax Jones, Jason Derulo, and all of a sudden it looks like we will be getting a collaboration with J-Lo.
3: Do you know
4: the
3: what
4: man
3: I have
4: is
3: to
4: unstoppable.
3: Say, I have such time for Joel Parry.
4: He's a pleasure.
3: Because he has such time for us.
4: Like, he's so
3: he
4: nice.
3: He has no need to do an interview every 6 weeks on this show, but he does

0: Robbie Doherty agus Red Light an sin le Get Out My Head an sin ar spin mat a new agus sé Homegrown Irish an chlór le trí ar ceol éirnach agus tomid a lór oradó le cúpla ar an fós ag teacht ach beg ar a trí ag teacht freisin le lán ceol d'aon scoth so fan lín le spin. I bhur an seachtain bhí Emma Dave agus Fiona ag caint faoin daoine as Sasna a dull airline to Sierra.
1: I was on holiday.
2: Yes, of course.
1: I'm sorry. I know it was ages ago. It feels like I've non-stop talked about it. But there are some things that I noticed while on holidays that I was like, well, I have to talk about this, even if it's days after.
2: That's quite all right.
1: And the thing I want to talk about is Callum's people, the Brits. Because they do certain things on holidays that I honestly, I'm like, why do they do these things? I said to my dad the other day when I came home for holidays, I was like, there is such a difference. As much as people, it's so underrated, the difference between the Irish and the Brits. Yeah. I think it's a huge
2: difference.
1: And especially
2: because, like, you know, from a culture point of view.
1: But no one would think so.
2: Like, if you go traveling around the world and you say, oh, I'm from Ireland, mm-hmm. they automatically, in their minds, put you in the same box yeah. as, like, the English. Do you know what I mean?
1: But they also just go, that, like, oh, they hear the English language and they go, oh, you English? And you're like, no, how do you think I'm English? No. I don't talk like that.
2: But it's kind of like if someone's from Spain or Portugal, they assume that yes. there's some, like, that you're more or less the same thing. And it's like, That's fair. There's actually quite a distinct difference between the cultures.
1: Callum's sweating over here going, what is he about to say about my people? Well, here's some things I've noticed that Brits love while on holidays. Talking to others.
2: Okay.
1: This is the most British thing in the world.
2: As in just communicating with other people.
1: Just talking to other people.
2: Okay.
1: What is with that?
2: I feel like a lot of Irish people would be a bit chatty as well, no?
1: Are you mad? We spot someone, we go, are you Irish? Oh, very good. Are we from Avernus? The Avernus. Have a great holiday.
3: When my mum comes over here, the flight is 45 minutes from my airport, East Midlands in the UK, to Dublin. And she will consistently tell me that she's spoken to someone on the flight. And she went...
4: Landu brainstorms boat names for the boat he hopes to own.
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5: Oh, I know. Boy, oh boy. Or barely awake. Paddle to the metal. Oh, man. I should do this for a living.
4: It feels good to be Boatu. It feels good to Geico.
1: This constant
2: I noticed that
1: chat.
2: In Thailand.
1: Really?
2: In the pool. Yeah, that there was British people in the pool and they just couldn't stop talking. But like, you'd be in the pool for hours, you know, with their kids and stuff, and they just didn't stop.
3: Wouldn't be for me now.
1: It wouldn't be for me, but you're more Irish than you are English, in fairness. I want to move on to this because this you need to explain this, Callum. They are obsessed, absolutely obsessed with floaties in the pool.
3: The official English
2: the
3: spokesperson.
2: The big bananas.
3: Yeah, no, that would be me.
1: As an Irish person, you're told, don't you dare buy a floatie because you might put someone out. So you don't get a floatie. The entire pool is filled with people lounging on couches that blow up couches.
2: They're notorious for
1: and
2: them.
1: And crocodiles
3: giant
1: and ice cream.
3: Pizza slices.
2: Callum, what's when you go on holiday, do you go and look for them and blow them up?
3: I haven't in a while, but I do get jealous when I do see people with them.
1: It's nuts. Oh. I had my own pool in my own room and I didn't get one because I was like, no, just in case I put Pippa out.
2: I'd be so embarrassed at the thought of banging off someone.
1: The thought of blowing one of them up is the biggest ick in the entire world.
2: And also,
1: world.
2: Like, just how obnoxious does someone think you are if you get into the pool with one of them? It's like, this is my pool.
1: Here's another thing I've noticed about them. They refused, utmost refusal, to wear sun cream. They're all burnt.
3: Yeah.
1: And they

0: all bald. That.
1: Yeah, I actually made that observation to Jack before when I met him, because Jack is English too, and I had some questions about the English, and I said, a lot of your men are bald. Do you know what I mean?
2: I can't speak on the baldness, but I can speak on the sun cream. I'm a terror for
0: it's
2: not
0: mad.
2: My mom's sun cream.
0: Callum,
1: that's just a British thing.
0: I know. It's so unique. Bad.
1: That's really
2: slip,
1: bad.
2: Slip, slap, slop.
0: Yes,
1: people
0: there you go.
1: Are not scared enough of skin cancer. So, we need to be wearing our sun cream.
0: Not only do they have to blow up floaties in the pool, yeah. right? But no matter what, I was in this resort where there was a lot of couples, yeah. right? Every single lad who was in that couple was English, had one thing. What was that thing?
1: Tattoos.
2: Tattoos.
0: A football.
1: Oh, they all brought a football.
0: They all That's bought weird. Footballs. Tiny little footballs, or the big ones, the normal ones, the blow-up ones, everything. They had to have a ball.
1: What?
0: I was like, would you, if I brought a ball, people would be like, you're
1: so
0: disgusting.
1: Naff.
0: Isn't I it? Just think it's
2: That's
0: just
2: weird.
0: Mad. Jerseys when going out for dinner. They love a jersey when going out for dinner.
2: My friend back home, Tom, he has 68 football jerseys and he will take them on holiday. Not obviously all 68, but especially ones like Nottingham Forest yeah. ones to show where he's from.
0: Very good. And then the last thing, which I think is quite an American thing, but in fairness, they are quite similar, the Brits and the Yanks. Watching TikToks, taking calls, anything like that by
1: I'm
0: the pool
1: out.
0: Without AirPods.
1: Yes.
0: Oh,
1: yeah,
2: no, that's get in the bin.
0: It's just, no, it's no. mad
2: headphones,
0: to me.
2: Headphones, headphones.
0: It's mad to me that you've managed to take over the entire world because, and honestly, it's just bizarre. You're bizarre people.
2: For the entire population of England, I wholeheartedly apologise for everything on that list.
1: Okay, is there anything you think you'd be doing differently if you never moved to Ireland, Callum?
2: I don't think
1: Do you
2: so.
1: Think
2: like
1: we've humbled you a little bit.
2: Not particularly, but I'm not one of those lads that would yeah. ever go bald and walk around with a football
1: that
2: or whatever.
1: Would ever go bald.
2: I really hope
1: if it's a choice. Control.
2: That's my biggest fear in life, going
0: yeah,
2: bald.
0: No,
2: I don't know
0: scary.
2: Why.
0: A lot of people can rock it, but I don't think I could.
2: I think I'd have an egghead.
1: Well, I think for lots of people, it's real normalised now to get the transplant, isn't it?
0: Oh, yeah.
1: Like,
0: yeah.
1: For lads,
2: off to Turkey.
1: Yeah, exactly. All right, well, we all learned something today. I live with one, you work with one.
0: God.
1: I have to say, thankfully...
0: And that's enough.
1: Jack has never, ever thought to bring a floaty into the pool.
3: Let's go! Now let's go! Miss Emma, Dave and Fiona this week.
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0: Sinead Erdo, our homegrown Irish much in you, August Big Uritri Igtusu, the 49th in Maine, a Gupla nomade, so funlin the spin.
1: It's not only bad advice.
2: Yes.
1: It's face bad advice.
2: Yes, it's face bad advice.
3: Jamie and Faye on spin.
2: If you are around people and you feel socially anxious or nervous, I think this is one of my best pieces of bad advice. And I've told people this many times and it does work. Just pretend that everyone else around you is an unpaid extra in a movie and you're like this big shot actor.
1: Action! Do you know what? I wouldn't even call that bad advice. Yeah. That's kind of genius. Do you do that?
2: I do.
1: Yeah.
2: If I'm nervous about something, yeah, just pretend they're a nobody. Like you, Jamie. Well, I don't need to pretend.
3: Jamie and Faye.
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12: On Miantwig Shopadorach der Lina. On Gedla Ul beg murder nu accustomed 3 euro of Imer, Ari Erluch, Ked Kiga euro nun islu, a chanithro here in Yav AE, Lenanori Tir and Vratan War. Binan and murder like Gahara Ener Immerton. Macher into Ara Arash, Nia Sheik for a murder 3 euro. Solagal into Enro der Lina, Jen Kintin, a termigs canilha a hekol, Huntali gan Hanya a hachant, Huntilla Ola Shaol, Tehig C. Vigilin, the commissionary income. Biola, Her Augustus, Soliglic Island 2.
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0: Imagine my lump suggest Spencer Lotta. Agazer Hula 2. 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

0: sé homegrown Irish mu in new le mé féin je Spencer mu in new. Tá lánciol déon sco as airna techt fós agus sé uirtrií ar an chlór mu in new. Na ri an techttain fi Emma Dave agus Fiona as fully charged ar spin a kind le jazzy.
1: She was recorded ahead of her doing those two massive gigs over the weekend in Malahide and in Marley with Calvin Harris. So this is Friday's interview when I sat down with Jazzy.
2: Oh my God, just for context, we're sitting here before what is definitely going to be an incredibly memorable weekend for you. You're listening to this chat with Jazzy on Monday on the back of two epic gigs with Calvin Harris. I love that we're getting to chat before. How are you feeling?
3: I'm like so nervous but also buzzing for it.
2: Just so excited.
3: Yeah, it's unreal getting to support Calvin Harris. Is huge for me, you know.
2: Of course.
3: But yeah, just getting to do these two huge gigs in Ireland as well. I don't get to do a lot of gigs here anymore, you know. I'm usually going off somewhere else in the world, but yeah, I'm buzzing for them.
2: Oh my God. I mean, like, let's just talk about the relationship with him, I suppose, over the last few months. You kind of announced the big news a few months ago that you have collaborated. I'm obsessed, by the way.
3: You like the song, yeah?
2: That's what we do. you know, it's probably the most classic question you'll be asked, but what was it like working with him?
3: It was great.
2: You must have grown up listening to his music like I did as well.
3: 100%. Yeah. And like totally. And as well, like getting to work with him was always like a joke we kind of talked about at the start when I first
2: imagine.
3: And it's so funny, you say it so many times and then you literally manifest it into reality, which is crazy.
2: Unbelievable.
3: Yeah.
2: So did you actually got in studio, recorded vocals with him, everything?
3: I did. Yeah. We got in the studio. We have a friend in common that we write with, a guy called Theo Hutchcraft. He's really lovely. I write with him all the time. He's a legend. But yeah, he basically has a really good relationship with Calvin.
2: Basically,
3: he was like, oh, Calvin has this tune, like he wanted to try something on it. So yeah, that was like December last year. So
2: recording a big summery tune in December with Calvin Harris.
3: It was freezing.
2: So this weekend, you're supporting him, but I presume, and I suppose I was going to say, can you give me an exclusive? But everyone's going to hear this after the fact. Did you over the weekend come out to perform the song with Calvin together?
3: No.
2: Oh, really?
3: No.
2: Damn it.
3: It's not planned anyways, but we'll see.
2: Oh, sure, you never know. The new single then, Invisible, played it for the first time on our show this morning. Absolute thumper as well. And this is your own out on your own as well. Cool sound. You kind of got two different varieties of, I don't know, and forgive me for my lack of like dance music knowledge when it comes to explaining, but like, a very different sound, say, to the one with Calvin Harris, but 100%. This is such a banger.
3: The one with Calvin is very summery, like light-hearted, and this one is like clubby banger.
2: Yeah.
3: Chris Lorenzo is a legend as well. I love working with him.
2: He's also got a class name.
3: Yeah, it's a cool name, isn't it? He's from Birmingham as well.
2: Jazzy from Dublin
3: else.
2: Sounding cool as hell with Jazzy as well. And then obviously we're gearing up for the debut album. This has been a few years in the works now. You must have enough in your catalogue at this stage to go, right, what's going to make the cut?
3: 100%. That's what I'm at. I've been having conversations with people about, like, the amount of songs I have sitting in a folder. Yeah. Just people don't realise how much time we spend in the studio over the years. Like,
2: The songs that like exist are ready to go, but no one's heard yet.
3: Yeah, I know. And I've been listening to them for a hot minute, so I'm like ready to get it out now.
2: Yeah, 100%. Really exciting. I have to tell you, I was a bit starstruck by you there a few months ago. I was in the Ashleaf. I was in the shopping centre and I saw you in Dunn's.
3: Starstruck by me?
2: I was kind of just walking around picking up a few bits and I was like, there's Jazzy. Ashleaf is, I think, is one of the most underrated shopping centres in Dublin.
3: It's a good little one.
2: It's those little ones, I think, in Dublin that I'm like so passionate about keeping like so alive. I'm a big Nutgrow fan.
3: Yeah. Oh yeah, I used to go to Nutgrow myself on the road. Yeah,
2: it's so good. Yeah, but Ashleaf is top tier. I was in
3: I used to walk in there.
2: Which one? In Ashleaf?
3: Yeah.
2: No way.
3: In the Dunn's, yeah.
2: You were just strolling around Dunn's minding your own business doing your own thing. And I was like, Jesus, there's that Jazzy in Dunn's. I was like, I'll leave her alone. She's doing her bits. With a name like Jazzy, we want to play a silly, stupid game with you on the show this morning, which is this a jazz musician or not? Okay, some of these people have been dead for a long time, but let's just give this a go for the laugh.
3: Go on.
2: Is this person a jazz musician or not? Charles Mingus.
3: I'm going to say yeah.
2: Rings a bell? Mingus is kind of a cool name as well. Charles Mingus, he was a jazz musician.
3: Lovely.
2: American lad, died back in 1979.
1: What about Ruby Fontaine?
3: That sounds a bit jazzy as well, I think.
1: It does, but she's not a jazz musician. Okay, don't know who enough. She is, actually. No, our producer just made that name up. Johnny St. Clair, a jazz musician or not?
3: St. Clair, I'm going to say no.
1: Yeah, you're right. Fake. Yeah. Perfect. Herbie Hancock.
3: That sounds a bit jazzy.
1: It does, doesn't it? Yeah. You know the jazzy vibes. Real American. Sarah Vaughan?
3: Sarah Vaughan, I'm going to say no.
1: Actually, she was real at the time, back in the early 90s. She was known as the queen of jazz back then. Wow, she died a long, long time ago. Don't you notice how hopelessly I'm lost? Clarabelle?
3: Clarabelle, yeah.
1: Yeah, again, this is just taking shots in the dark here. Also, not a jazz musician. I know your name, like your you know, name is Yasmin. Is that where Jazzy came about in terms of the name?
3: So Jazzy came from. It's funny because I didn't choose it myself. I just kind of got christened that. So I used to be in a band called PCM, and the boys in the band used to call me Jazzy Yaz.
1: Class.
3: I think it was a reference to how I sound when I sing, basically.
1: Yeah, yeah.
3: But yeah, over the years I dropped the Yaz and it just came Jazzy.
1: I love it. Do you find it funny now? Is it just like your ma when you hear like Yasmin, you're like, oh, I'm in trouble.
3: Yeah. Now it's someone in my close circle anyways if I hear Yasmin.
1: Yeah, yeah, yeah. Standing out from the crowd, you're like fan versus like pal. Yeah. You have the most exciting weekend ahead of you. I hope you enjoy every single second of it, and obviously the new single just out right now, Invisible, and the debut album later this year. An absolute pleasure to catch up. Hopefully see you in the Ashleaf soon.
3: 100%. Thank
1: Mind
3: you.
1: Yourself,
3: lovely
1: Jazzy.
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0: Jonge is an sin ar spin mas an niu. Ar hula tú rit an seacht in ar spin, bhí Emma Dave agus Fiona ag cain fuin díine ag déanamh teiciacht sa kilcarma.
1: Who have you seen on support? Maybe that's gotten huge recently. And you kind of brag about it to everyone, because that's what I do.
2: That's exactly what I do as well. 087 711 1038. Some great ones coming in. This in from Quiva.
3: And in, I think, maybe 2018 or 2019, saw Lewis Capaldi open for Picture This in the Three Arena.
2: Wow.
3: Which is so mad, because I'd say Picture This would probably open for him now. But yeah, and he was really good. I remember him being so good, and he's just after playing again now. He had like Marley Park sold out for
2: that's
3: night.
2: That's mad, isn't it?
1: I just don't understand how I haven't heard about these. Like,
2: yeah.
1: Have I not heard of Picture This, like, playing and Lewis Capaldi support?
2: Following on from that, Nikki, I think it's the same gig you're both at, guys.
4: I remember seeing Lewis Capaldi supporting the Script years ago in the Three Arena. He was just brilliant at the time.
2: Oh, so he supported the Script and he supported Lewis Capaldi. And he supported Picture This. That is wild, isn't it, to think, like, but your look, it just goes to show, I think we're all the same now. Make sure you get to the support acts. Hayley's standing by there. Hello.
5: Morning, how are you?
1: All right, Hayley, who did you see on support who's now huge?
5: Well, Pharrell Williams supported the Script in Crow Park a few years ago, which I thought was mad.
1: You're joking.
2: What? <That's> Pharrell?
1: He supported the Script.
5: Yeah.
2: There's something wrong there.
5: Wild.
2: That's the wrong way around.
1: Yeah, it is a bit, isn't it?
5: Yeah, it
1: you
5: was wild.
1: How
5: did
1: big
5: not,
1: the Script are.
2: They are massive. And I think, it's kind of an Irish thing, isn't it? Being like, sure, the Script, it's just Danny and the lads. But it's like, no, they're actually huge. Yeah. Like, yeah. That's mad.
5: Especially in Crow Park, it was unreal.
1: And
5: it was
1: did
5: so
1: he
5: good.
1: Sing Happy?
5: He did.
2: And
5: I think he opened with it, to be honest.
2: Did you clap along if you feel like the room has no roof? Did you clap?
5: Yes.
2: Good, I'm glad.
5: And so did my mom. And so did my mom, who was with me.
1: That's so cool.
2: I'd say she enjoyed the clap along, did she? My mom loves
5: a
2: good clap along.
5: She
2: had the best one. Hayley, that's so cool. Thanks a mil.
5: Thanks,
2: Will. Bye. Bye. Speaking of that, just the clapping along and mams at gigs, my mom did it as well a few years ago. She went to see Coldplay, I think back again 2018, and she printed the lyrics in the car with her friends, because I saw that viral video over the weekend of the girl's mom at Lewis Capaldi with her printed lyrics, like singing along like
1: a
2: choir.
1: That's so cute.
2: It's so cute. My mom, she printed all the lyrics for her and her friend and laminated them.
1: Why?
2: It was so cute, because she didn't know the lyrics and she wants to sing everything.
1: That's so cute.
2: It's lovely, isn't it? I think it's a great show, to be honest with you. She was like, turn to page 4 there. It's a sky full of stars.
1: I feel like you're in mass singing choir.
2: Exactly.
1: That's gas.
2: Two messages in about the same gig, I'm pretty sure, and both about Rihanna.
6: Good morning. My first ever concert, this is going way back, was Pussycat Dolls. But they were supported by Rihanna back in her like SOS days.
2: Isn't that amazing? That's from Surrogate. But then Jessica was on, and I think we're talking about the same gig here, and she kind of has a little bit more of an insight into Rihanna's performance way back then.
7: Guys, so back in the day, I went to see the Pussycat Dolls, and Rihanna was their support act.
2: Yeah.
7: And she was quite bad live. You literally couldn't barely hear her.
1: Was she?
7: And she didn't really sing that well compared to, like, say, now.
2: Wow.
7: But yeah, we knew who she was, but like, she wasn't like obviously half as big as she is now.
2: Yeah, yeah.
7: So yeah, she supported the Pussycat Dolls.
2: That's mad. That is crazy. Imagine the flex to say that you've seen Rihanna live on support.
1: Nicole Scherzinger has lived some life.
2: Hasn't she? She's lived so many lives within that one life. A couple of messages in here, obviously. The big one is the Aviva Stadium. 2 weeks' time, I think it is. Dermot Kennedy's there.
1: Yeah.
2: People, obviously, big fan of Dublin's Aaron Rowe.
1: Yes, he's killing it.
2: Brilliant. This message in saying from Claire, I am going to see Dermot Kennedy next month and Aaron Rowe supporting him. I feel like he's going to be the one that's going to be huge. I feel like I'm getting two gigs for the price of one because I love Aaron Rowe so much. Also on support for Dermot Kennedy is Amble. And
1: really?
2: They're flying it.
1: They're
2: in their
1: huge.
2: Own right as well. Yeah.
1: Oh, that's brilliant. That's going to be one hell of a gig, especially at the Aviva as well.
2: That's going to be class, yeah. Okay, no more messing around, Dave. We need to be getting ourselves to support acts.
1: Fair.
2: That's the message.
8: Let's go!
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1: I love this and I love thinking about what celebs would be doing with their time if they were not doing what they are doing now, which is music or acting or whatever it is that has us talking about them. Well, Sam Smith has said that they are still gutted that they never became a fishmonger. Right?
2: Oh, yeah, because that's what their parents do or something, is it?
1: Is
2: that what their family do or is that just what they wanted to do forever?
1: They have a thing about touching fish, just that they find it very calming. Very unlike me. Oh. I hate touching meat.
3: I'm still gutted I'm not a fishmonger.
4: When did you... Is this real?
3: Honestly, I was lucky as a kid. We used to go to Waitrose a lot. Uh-huh. And the fish section, I like to handle fish.
4: More information.
3: It felt very, like, calming. Yeah. Hot. You're near the ice.
4: Yes.
3: Like, I love the smell.
1: The smell.
2: Do you know when celebrities try to come across as
1: humble?
2: Relatable.
1: Yeah.
2: I wonder, is that what that is? You know, I'm just like you. I love touching fish.
1: But I think most people don't actually love touching fish.
2: We're not a big fan of that.
1: Do you remember when you were dragged as a kid around the supermarket with your mum and dad or whatever doing the weekly shop, and I just always hated going past the fish section? I just hated the smell of it, thought it was gross. But anyway, that's what Sam would be doing if they weren't doing what they're doing now.
5: When I was younger, I worked in Tesco. Mm-hmm. And I did the odd cover shift on the fish stand.
1: Did you?
5: I went home.
2: Did you have to wear the little hat?
5: Yeah.
2: The little fedora?
5: Yeah. I went home
1: stinking. Yeah, I'd imagine.
5: It was horrific.
1: Yeah, it wouldn't be for me.
2: I don't think Sam Smith's ever had a non-cooked fish in his hands. I don't believe it.
1: I was looking at celebs and what they dreamed of over the years, if they weren't doing what they're doing now. So Reese Witherspoon, she wanted to study medicine and become a doctor. And I can totally see that. I can totally see that for Reese being a doctor.
2: She comes across as incredibly intelligent. So
1: she
2: does
1: really get that vibe off her. Margot Robbie, she worked at a Subway as a teenager. But her dream was to become a professional trapeze artist.
2: Class. That's a good one.
1: That's cool, isn't it?
2: I would have loved that. When I was 12, I really, really, really wanted to work in the circus.
1: I know, isn't it funny how we all went through that phase of running away with the circus?
2: Was that a thing that everyone went through? Because I thought it was just a me thing.
5: There's a circus on near me at the minute.
2: I know, I saw it, yeah. I keep begging Pippa, can we go to the circus? And she's like, no, what are you talking about?
1: I was at the circus like 2 years ago because I have a good excuse because my niece wants to go.
2: Yeah.
1: Obviously, I'm all for not, bringing animals
2: out.
1: Hold on,
2: she's trying to do something here, folks.
1: I'm trying to panic. I'm panicking, I'm going to lose my job. No, I'm obviously totally for not having wild animals taken from their habitats to go on the road with faucet circus or whatever. But
2: wait, a name drop. But they don't do animals anymore.
5: No, animals are gone.
1: Exactly, that's my point. My point is, back in the early days when I wanted to run away with the circus, before I was mature enough to realise that is wrong, I was like, imagine hanging out with the lions all day, it'd be so fun. And now you realise, I don't know if it's that fun anymore.
2: No.
1: You know? Taylor Swift said she would have gone to college and pursued a career in marketing if she wasn't into the L music.
2: I could totally see her as a marketing girl. I could totally see her teamsing me.

0: nightmare.
1: If I got a Teams from Taylor Swift, I'd be over the moon.
2: Oh, God. You wouldn't if she worked for marketing.
0: She'd be like, hi, I see you have room in your calendar. Do you want to do a one-to-one here at 4:30 on a Friday?
2: Yeah, that's so Taylor.
0: No, mate, I don't.
2: Can you imagine if you had a sore leg after a bit of football and Harry Styles said he'd give you a rub down? He wanted to be a physio.
0: Not really my vibe, but I mean, actually could, this is a weird sentence, I could totally see him as a physio.
2: Totally, I could totally see
0: my
2: him as a
0: man's a physio,
2: well.
0: Whenever I go see her in work, I'm like, you're all really good looking and healthy because they have to be. Do you know what I mean? Because they know what to do with their bodies.
2: Mm, they know how to stretch.
0: Exactly.
2: They know what,
0: yeah.
2: Kim K wants to be a forensic investigator. Jennifer Aniston said she would have been a party planner. Could totally see that. And Miley Cyrus always dreamed of studying photography in London when
0: yeah,
2: she was a teenager
0: she
2: as well.
0: Is the most,
2: I get
0: yeah,
2: that.
0: I could totally see it.
2: I wonder, are they like us going, in another life, I would do this. In yeah. another life, what would you do?
0: In another life, Miley, people have to do that. You don't have to do that.
2: What would you do if you could come back again and you weren't allowed to do radio?
0: I'd work on a water slide. I'd be the one telling people
2: of
0: to
2: course.
0: Go down.
2: Of course.
0: Or a circus.
2: I was going to say teacher, but that's good.
0: It wouldn't be a serious job like this one, I'll tell you that one.

0: Tátú anse ar spin mu a nniu agus caiic mé rá ní rabhálhasúm i ri anseachtain nar thula mé an nuachtamach as nóachá agus an chiolcurm aige.
1: Before we get into this little part of the show, I would just like to warn you that if you have a sensitive stomach, if you don't like conversations about poop, then this is not the place for you because poop is going to be discussed.
2: I don't understand. For someone who hates the word poop or poo or anything like that, I don't understand how it keeps managing to creep into this show.
1: I know. I don't like the word poop either. What do we call it?
2: No.
1: Feces?
2: No, that's worse.
1: Shite.
2: Yeah.
1: Okay, let's talk for a second about this. This has been all over my feed over the last few days. But again, watch your belly if you've got a sensitive belly. This involves a Noah Kahan concert.
2: Okay.
1: Have you heard about this, Dave?
2: Nope.
1: You don't know anything about this story?
2: No.
1: Oh my God, why am I getting spammed with this so much? They must know I love Noah Kahan. He's on tour at the moment.
2: Shite.
1: Yeah, coming to Ireland later on this year. But something happens at one of his gigs the other night that has got the attention of publications all around the world.
2: Mm.
1: A concert goer did a poo in the crowd.
2: No.
1: At the gig.
2: People are weird.
1: So this is someone who was standing at the gig.
2: You know, like when you just like see people in like that person you're seeing right now, they could be a freak. They could be a weirdo.
1: It's again, I've warned you about this. Like, you know, if someone had a really bad stomach or if it was an accident, you'd go, oh my God, this poor person, like how embarrassing. God love them. Like, just let them be anonymous, leave them alone, and obviously let them be anonymous anyway, regardless. But this person picked the thing out of their bottom.
2: Ah, Emma.
1: That's the reality of the situation, David. Okay. So Noah Kahan had to react to this and try to do so, I suppose, with humor. He was like, whoa, man, if this is the way the store is going to be, I'm going to need to get more boxers. He went on Twitter saying, if you have to poop at the show, please, dear God, just go to the bathroom. He said, I've pooped my pants as much as the next 29-year-old, but you guys got to understand, there's a venue worker out there with a 1,000-yard stare after dealing with that. So a bit of a mix of amusement and disgust on this, but he went back on stage last night and had this pledge, asked the audience to make this particular pledge.
3: I solemnly swear.
4: I solemnly swear.
3: I will not... my pants. And if I do, I won't take it from my pants and put it on the floor.
2: I mean, as Pledge Allegiances go,
1: it's the strangest one ever at a concert. Like, what on earth is going on? How did we get here? But here's the thing that I found interesting. Is that allegedly there's been a rise in fans, music fans who are standing and want to be really close to the artist, wearing nappies to gigs, adult size nappies,
2: okay,
1: so that they don't lose their spot by going to the toilet. Okay?
2: Oh yeah, okay.
1: Right?
2: So I was going to say, like, you know, when you said just go to the toilet, I'm like, yeah, but not that I'm condoning doing
1: what happened,
2: that,
1: of course.
2: But I'm just like, oh, sometimes you want to keep your spot, like.
1: Of course you do. And that's exactly why people, I think the case that we're talking about, the Noah Kahan gig, was random. But the case of the rise of like the popularity in nappies at gigs, that's exactly what's going on there. They're like, I got to this area, I've been waiting here since 4 o'clock. You know, like we were, like even Ash, who did the show with us ages ago, she went to the Beyonce gig and was like, I had to stand there and not even have water.
2: Because yes.
1: I was like, this is my spot. Yeah, I'm not leaving because I don't want to have to go to the toilet. Anyway, so this is popular. And Olivia Rodrigo was talking to a radio station in the UK about this, saying that she's aware of it because on stage she can smell it.
2: No.
1: Have a listen.
5: I have been to certain concerts and certain festivals where people wear diapers so that they can be front row of the show. And that's been an experience as a performer that I've smelled.
2: Oh my God. Oh my God.
1: This has to stop. I think what they need to do is take... What was the gig I was at recently? It was Akon and Neo. And they took a full-on break in the middle of the show, which was hilarious. But
2: like
1: now
2: that.
1: I'm like, that's not a bad shout if it's going to allow people, like, take your 20 minutes, go to the bathroom, do what you have to do.
2: Yeah.
1: Rather than just standing there and obviously these awful things happening. But just play the pledge one more time. I love it so much.
3: I solemnly swear.
4: I solemnly swear.
3: I will not my pants. And if I do... I won't take it from my pants and put it on the floor.
1: As you can hear, Dave, Noah Kahan's quite funny. There's actually a documentary about him on Netflix.
2: Is there? You never mention it.
1: I actually think you'd enjoy it because he's actually kind of funny and kind of humorous and kind of kind.
6: Let's go. Now let's go. Miss Emma, Dave and Fiona this week.
7: Catch up now. You've got the best of show.
6: It

0: Irish much in you, August to Louise Cantlin, egg chocked. Lenise Mochiol, August, big shia, kind of squelga. Le hit 30 in the hair and a goopla nomade, so fun, Lynn.
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17: 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Mick Moran is the CEO of Hotline.ie.
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0: I'm Ella. Here's what's happening. Fine Gael is now the most popular party in the country at 20%. It's 3 points ahead of its coalition partner Fianna Fáil on 17, but Sinn Féin is down to 19 in the Sunday Independent Ireland Thinks poll. Kevin Cunningham from Ireland Thinks says Fine Gael has kept an edge over its partner in government.
1: Labour Party 3, Green Party 3, PPP 2. So what's happened the last couple of months, which is interesting, is that Fine Gael have obviously sustained a gap over Fianna Fáil.
0: There are calls for a civic homecoming reception to honour the World Cup star, Pico Lopez, after his remarkable run with Cape Verde. The Dublin-born defender helped them reach the knockout stages of their first ever World Cup before their extra time defeat to reigning champions Argentina. Speaking to OTS Media, Pico says when the dust settles, the memories will live on.
2: It's a bit of a weird feeling. Obviously, we're disappointed to see it come to an end. It's still quite fresh, so we're hurting a little bit. But I think when the dust settles, we'll realise what we achieved here and what we've managed to do.
0: Donald Trump claims the American dream is back as he addressed crowds in Washington, D.C. for the 250th anniversary of U.S. independence.
3: We rebuilt our military in my first term. We use it a little bit in our, actually, I should say third term, but I won't do that because I don't want any controversy. But we use it and we've had tremendous success.
0: In New York, pyrotechnics set fire to Brooklyn Bridge. However, the flames were soon brought under control. Meanwhile, the president's speech was delayed after storms forced a temporary evacuation of the mall. A new world record has been set for the fastest speed of a remote-controlled car. Engineer Steve Wallace designed a 4-foot-long battery-powered machine called Match Reaper, which reached a speed of 411 kilometres an hour, according to the Irish Sun. And Harry Styles paid tribute to One Direction during his final night of his sold-out run at Wembley Stadium in London.
4: I wouldn't be on this stage if it wasn't for four friends of mine. I want to thank Niall, Louis,
0: The Singers Together Together tour marks the most performances by any artist in a single year at the venue.
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0: Clare and Limerick renew their rivalry this afternoon when they meet in the All-Ireland Hurling semi-finals for the first time since 2013. Here's Clare's 2024 Hurler of the Year, Shane O'Donnell.
11: I mean, it's hard to win these big games no matter who you're coming up against, but Limerick are certainly that's an excellent opposition. They're top favourites for a reason, big favourites for a reason, so they're a very strong team and we're just going to have to take it, as I said, minute by minute and just kind of pure application and aggression and kind of work through a game like that.
0: Throw-in is at 4 p.m. The opening game at Croke Park is the last of the All-Ireland Camogie quarter-finals. Clare and Tipperary square off for the final spot in the draw for the last four. The last place in the semi-finals of the All-Ireland Ladies Football Championship is also up for grabs this evening. Galway take on their neighbours Mayo in an all-Connacht clash, with the winners advancing to play Armagh. England go up against co-host Mexico in the World Cup. Five-time champions Brazil will need to overcome Erling Haaland's Norway, and last night Morocco knocked out co-host Canada with a 3-0 win. Download the Go Loud app now, your new home for Off the Ball.
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12: Hey, it's Shannon here. First up, Seth Rogen has spilled the tea about the most unexpected invitation he has received from a celebrity.
13: Many years ago, me and my wife were at the French Laundry, and at the table beside us was Puff Daddy. And Puff Daddy came over to me and my wife, and he said, "Would you like to come hot air ballooning with me?" And I said no, which I'm very happy about, because the last thing I need in the world is a photo of me on a hot air balloon alone with Puff Daddy waving and holding glasses of rosé.
12: I defo think that was the best call. Elsewhere, Jazzy is set to make history this October when she plays her biggest headline gig yet in the Tree Arena, making her the first female DJ to headline a show at the Dublin venue. She will hit the stage the 24th of October and tickets are on sale now. And finally, the Summer I Turn Pretty star Lola Tug has been cast in A24's film Please, alongside Gracie Abrams and Connor Story. I have no idea what the plot details are, but I will be sat. For more of the hottest trending stories, add Spin to your social feeds.
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15: Hello, Gorja, August Fotestock, go hit 13 a Heron, Lumsa Louise, Cantal and Untachtin Show, Maris Ganal, Beg May, Gorv Shias, Natrucka Tune, Ismo Satiric, Tosnu Anna, Gabonar Gort, Egiver, Trucka, again, Kupla Second, Achdir, Lorok, Asian, Wachir, Lechela, Lenner, Top Kuig, Untachtin Shakate.
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0: agus an tuna bhean. 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Olivia Rodrigo, Drop Dead. An gheist nís ná a céimh agáin an tacht an seo, well, beg le cloisteáil. 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
1: So I'm going to give her a fair. 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
2: KFAG, I'm born in the Gortica on Shachtan Shah. Shahid, I'm a hurry.
1: On Meg, Olivia Rodrigo, and egg on top spot of reached and talked and shall drop dead. 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
5: 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Back to the music. Tormid, a Casa Naharon Ismo on Stockton Shaw. Hit 13 a Heron.

Directioner Ella in our Gordon Shachtna, agus é hei sibh do chreite bio in Wembley, ag ibhar hocht ag Harry Styles le Dance No More. 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

0: seconds. 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
1: Hello.
0: Chew. 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
15: I'm Ella, here's what's happening. Sinn Féin has dropped in popularity in the latest opinion poll. The Ireland Thinks research in today's Sunday Independent shows Mary Lou McDonald's party is down 1 to 19%, now falling behind Fine Gael, which is up 1 to 20%. Kevin Cunningham from Ireland Thinks says the Sinn Féin leader has also taken a hit.
16: You have another 1 point drop for Mary Lou McDonald. It's worth saying that the leadership approval ratings are averages, so they should be much more stationary and stable.
15: Plans are being made to protect the country's undersea cables through new technology. The Taoiseach Micheál Martin says the new tech is on the way. Security analyst Senator Tom Clonan says it will plug a gap in defence of undersea cables.
17: Essentially, we don't at the moment have any way of monitoring or defending those cables. All we can really do is observe the movements of other vessels on the surface.
15: FIFA and Shakira have announced that they're making a $500,000 donation to Venezuela following two back-to-back earthquakes which have killed almost 3,000 people there. The Latin American singer announced the money from the FIFA Global Citizen Education Fund will be used to support education intervention for thousands of children affected by the tragedy. World Cup star Pico Lopez is paying tribute to the League of Ireland. There are calls for a civic reception in Dublin's Mansion House for the defender, who's played for Shamrock Rovers and Bohemians, along with helping Cape Verde reach the knockout stages for their first ever World Cup. Speaking to OTS Media, Pico says he's very proud of his roots.
1: I've always been a fan of the league in terms of like believing in the talent that's there, believing in the good coaches. That's where the people who devote all their hours to try and improve the league and really get behind it.
15: In the UK, a cricket match had to be abandoned yesterday after a runaway bull stormed the field and charged at players. The animal's owner drove a cow to the club to try and entice him away, but to no avail. And James Bond is banned from having a dog. It's emerged the family of the late author, Ian Fleming, has blocked attempts to give 007 a pet because Fleming hated dogs.
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15: Clare and Limerick renew their rivalry this afternoon when they meet in the All-Ireland Hurling semi-finals. Clare's 2024 Hurler of the Year, Shane O'Donnell, says they'll need to be at their best to see off their neighbours.
8: I mean, it's hard to win these big games no matter who you're coming up against, but Limerick are certainly that's like an excellent opposition. They're top favourites for a reason. They're a very strong team and we're just going to have to take it, as I said, minute by minute and just kind of pure application and aggression.
15: Galway will face the winners in the decider later this month after they beat Cork yesterday. The opening game at Croke Park is the last of the All-Ireland Camogie quarter-finals. Clare and Tipperary square off for the final spot in the draw for the last four. The last place in the semi-finals of the All-Ireland Ladies Football Championship is also up for grabs this evening. Galway take on their neighbours Mayo in an All-Connacht clash, with the winners advancing to play Armagh. England go up against Mexico in today's World Cup fixings. Brazil will also need to overcome Norway. Last night, Morocco knocked Canada out with a 3-0 win and France beat Paraguay 1-0. Download the Go Loud app now, your new home for Off the Ball.
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9: Hey, it's Shannon here. First up, Kingfisher member Owen Fitzgibbon has announced he has taken a step back from touring after confessing the pressure has caught up with him and he needs a little time to recover. In a statement, he said, "Kingfisher is the thing I am most proud of in my life so far, and the second I'm up for it, I'll be back again, but for now, the boys will continue without me." Elsewhere, Sam West has made his acting debut. Yep, Kim Kardashian's 7-year-old son is voicing an adorable hat named Ollie in the Angry Birds film Tree. And how cute is his little voice?
11: Let's do it. That's my favorite. Go, bird! Broccoli. No broccoli.
12: You are such a great actor.
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9: And finally, Zara Larsson has revealed the craziest place she's fallen asleep.
18: Sometimes I've done like, guys, I need to take a call. I'll be back in 15 minutes. I just need to take a call. And then I've gone into the bathroom.
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18: Yeah.
9: A power nap on the toilet. 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
15: Clouds out, but temperatures mild.
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14: 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It's Rona, Haron, Ismo on South and Shaw. Hit 13 a Heron.
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0: Tacky Kid featuring Kojak a giver a cool diagle of rude Dirac Lashley three at the top truck a point to show horde is a glaniant a rye garish le kyol o thomber Dirac Hage close top a horde Lenar no mahori
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0: Calvin Harris agus Jazzy le céile ag ibhar a Carla Haidt de rac ón bhirt a chuile céile gafa gafa amach sa machlo sin a bhí satisfy rima sin a gifar cuig Stella Lefty's Boston agus a raiglin a rís to give her a tree an tacht in seo ag titim on top spot Olivia Rodrigo drop dead
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0: an Aaron go Florence Road and give her a dough hanging out to dry. 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Cosme Mache, Lahrock Band, Dear Case, Close Tapa Hort, Leonard Top 10, Nashachta, Akela.
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Taylor Swift, I Knew It, I Knew You. Sonny Federa, Let Me Be In Your Arms.

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0: Here's what you need to know.
9: I'm Ella, here's what's happening. Vehicles sold after 2030 could soon be fitted with automatic speed controllers that make it impossible to break the speed limit. The Irish Mail on Sunday reports that under new EU plans, a combination of GPS and sign reading technology could be used to establish the speed limit, and a limiter would kick in if drivers tried to exceed that. It's hoped new technology to protect undersea cables off the coast can be developed as quickly as possible. Speaking alongside the European Commission President this week, Taoiseach Micheál Martin acknowledged Ireland's ocean security is extremely important. Security analyst and independent Senator Tom Clonan says there are certain threats Ireland must be prepared for.
10: A hostile vessel dragging its anchors across the seafloor where they know we have those cables, especially in the waters off our coast, just before those cables go down off the deep continental shelf.
9: As many holiday goers prepare to take off to Spain, there are warnings of very high temperatures over the coming days.
11: Areas which are normally very temperate, places like the Basque Country and Galicia and parts of northern Spain, they have weather alerts and they're forecast to receive really high temperatures from today and also parts of the southeast.
9: That's Naomi O'Leary, the Europe correspondent with the Irish Times. In June alone, over 1,000 deaths in Spain were attributed to one of the most intense heat waves ever recorded. Americans celebrated their country's 250th birthday yesterday at 4th of July events across the country. US Vice President J.D. Vance spoke from a military vessel in New York Harbor. He told Americans not to listen to critics of their country.
12: You will hear a couple small but loud voices today speak obsessively not of our national greatness, but of our national imperfections. They will tell you that America is just another country.
9: And Kate Winslet has been tipped to star in the new season of Adolescence. Amid speculation over whether the psychological drama would return, the Irish Mail on Sunday reports the Oscar-winning actress is to front a new storyline currently in development by the show's star and executive producer Stephen Graham.
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9: Place in this year's All-Ireland Hurling Final awaits the winners of Clare and Limerick this afternoon. Clare's Shane O'Donnell believes the win against Dublin in the quarter-finals served them well.
18: We were reasonably happy with the performance. I mean, still had opportunities to learn from things, especially Aver having to be as good as he was is not ideal, but I think we were relatively secure at the same time. I think we did have opportunities to do more damage.
9: The winner of that clash will take on Galway in the decider. The opening game at HQ between Clare and Tipperary will see the All-Ireland Camogie quarter-finals draw to a close. There's also a spot in the semi-finals of the All-Ireland Ladies Football Championship up for grabs tonight. Galway take on their neighbours Mayo. In the World Cup, England take on co-host Mexico from 1am. Before that, Brazil meet Erling Haaland's Norway. Last night, Morocco beat Canada 3-0, while France avoided an upset against Paraguay. And Padraig Harrington is one stroke behind leader Stuart Sink in today's final round at golf's US Senior Open. Two-time winner Harrington will tee off from 8 under par this afternoon. Download the Go Loud app now, your new home for Off the Ball.
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19: Hey, it's Shannon here. First up, Sadie Sink landed her Spider-Man Brand New Day mystery role without even auditioning. She was also only allowed to read the script after she arrived to London to film. Guys, I cannot wait to find out who she's playing. Elsewhere, Emily Blunt has revealed her fashion disaster with Mel B's dog.
20: Mel B had a Labrador, and I went to her house once, and I always took my shoes off at the door, and we were in the kitchen having a little chat, and then I just looked out of her window, and in the back garden, her Labrador was running around the garden with my brand new Prada wedges. In its mouth. Completely ruined.
21: So you went home with one shoe on then?
20: I went home with one shoe. No, you would be fuming. And finally, Taylor Swift is rumoured to wear a custom couture gown by Jonathan Anderson of Christian Dior for her wedding day. Very fancy. For more of the hottest trending stories, add Spin to your social feeds.
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23: Yo, what's going on? Matthew Matthews checking in with the usual Sunday service. 10 spinets in a row. Calvin Harris on the way right after this man who we'll get to see at Electric Picnic in precisely 53 days, 10 hours and 42 minutes. Not that I'm counting or anything. It's somber. Every

10 spinets in a row, Florence Road hanging out to dry, breaking records. They are officially the first ever all-girl band to have the number one played song on Irish radio. Yes! About time, Florence Road. It's Sienna Spyro now.

0: World Cup listener sweepstake is still going strong on Fully Charged as we head into the rounds of 16. Up tonight, we have Brazil against Norway. Craig knows who he's up for.
1: Vamos, Brazil! Come on, Brazil. Let's go.
0: I'd say Norway are sh** themselves. Fully Charged, back tomorrow morning, 7 a.m. here on Spin. It's funny

10 spinets in a row. Selena, Calm Down. Wouldn't say it was a calm night last night, as it was Harry Styles' final gig in Wembley. Looked pretty emotional, to be honest. Speak of the man himself, he's just ahead of Jonas Blue.

0: It's Spin, summer's number one hit music station. Harry Styles wrapping up his final gig in Wembley last night while giving a heartfelt tribute to his former bandmates in One Direction. Take a listen to this.
1: I wouldn't be on this stage if it wasn't for four friends of mine. None of this would be possible. I wouldn't be here without you. Thank you so much.
0: Those then, we have Niall Horan to thank. This track from him, It Tastes So Good. Got the full thing on the way next. And hang on for collab number 6 from David Guetta and Bebe Rexha as well.
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0: Cash Machine. 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Money is all yours. 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
0: 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All right then, take a listen. Collab number 6 from David Guetta and Bebe Rexha on Spin. 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
0: Oh. Are you telling me you've never said that?
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0: Okay.
1: All that Gen Z slang, when people use it seriously, that's what pisses me off. 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But like, people who seriously use it, I'm like, oh my gosh.
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16: Did you know social media influencers need to comply with Irish advertising rules? So if they're getting paid for a post or getting a free gift to promote it, they must have the correct labels. The Advertising Standards Authority now shares information with the Competition and Consumer Protection Commission. It can share names, images, and the usernames of creators who keep failing to comply with rules. It's also published guidelines for influencers on how to label their content. Some creators may be investigated, and if found they broke the rules, they can tell them to change or delete the post, or they can even go as far as prosecute them. In the authority recent bulletin, a large amount of social media posts featured in it broke the rules. Some of those featured prominent influencers.
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0: I'm Ella. Here's what's happening. A man in his 40s has been shot dead in Patrician Park in Dunleary at about 8:30 this morning. The man's body remains at the scene and road closures are currently in place, including at Kill Avenue and Glenageary Road Upper. The former master of the National Maternity Hospital is calling for a change to the guidelines surrounding childbirth. The latest clinical advice says that labour doesn't start until the cervix is 4 centimetres dilated. Dr. Peter Voylan says this can lead to fetuses not being monitored.
1: During this time, it's not necessary to monitor the fetus intensely, and also that women may be sent home if they've not reached 4 centimetres to return when they are 4 centimetres.
0: Vehicles sold after 2030 could soon be fitted with automatic speed controllers that make it impossible to break the speed limit. The Irish Mail on Sunday reports that under new EU plans, a combination of GPS and sign reading technology could be used to establish the speed limit, and a limiter would kick in if drivers tried to exceed that. A UN commissioner says Israel is deliberately targeting children in Palestine. According to a recent UN report, tens of thousands of Palestinian children have been killed by the IDF. Chris Sidoti is a UN Human Rights Council inquiry commissioner.
2: It's the deliberate nature of their actions that convicts them, or in time will convict them in courts, because I believe it will happen. They need to be held accountable. A part of the problem is that Israeli soldiers have operated with total impunity.
0: As many holiday goers prepare to take off to Spain, there are warnings of very high temperatures over the coming days. Naomi O'Leary is the Europe correspondent with the Irish Times.
3: Areas which are normally very temperate, places like the Basque Country and Galicia and parts of northern Spain, they have weather alerts and they're forecast to receive really high temperatures from today, and also parts of the southeast.
0: And in the UK, a cricket match had to be abandoned yesterday after a runaway bull stormed the field and charged at players. The animal's owner drove a cow to the club to try and entice it away, but to no avail.
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0: A place in this year's All-Ireland Hurling Final awaits the winners of Clare and Limerick this afternoon. Clare's Shane O'Donnell believes the win against Dublin in the quarterfinals served them well.
5: We were reasonably happy with the performance. I mean, still had opportunities to learn from things, especially Aver having to be as good as he was. It's not ideal, but I think we were relatively secure.
0: The winner of that clash will take on Galway in the decider. The opening game at HQ between Clare and Tipperary will see the All-Ireland Camogie quarterfinals drawn to a close. There's also a spot in the semi-finals of the All-Ireland Ladies Football Championship up for grabs tonight. Galway take on their neighbours Mayo. England take on co-hosts Mexico from 1 a.m. in the World Cup. Before that, Brazil meet Erling Haaland's Norway. Last night, Morocco beat Canada 3-0, while France avoided an upset against Paraguay. And Aryna Sabalenka and Naomi Osaka meet in the round of 16 at Wimbledon this afternoon. Elsewhere, men's top seed Jannik Sinner will be expected to come through against Japanese qualifier Shintaro Mochizuki. Download the Go Loud app now, your new home for off the ball.
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7: Hey, it's Shannon here. First up, Kingfisher member Owen Fitzgibbon has announced he has taken a step back from touring after confessing the pressure has caught up with him and he needs a little time to recover. In a statement, he said, "Kingfisher is the thing I am most proud of in my life so far, and the second I'm up for it, I'll be back again, but for now, the boys will continue without me." Elsewhere, Sam West has made his acting debut. Yep, Kim Kardashian's 7-year-old son is voicing an adorable hatchling named Ollie in the Angry Birds film Tree. And how cute is his little voice?
8: Let's do it. That's my favorite. Go, bird! Broccoli. No broccoli.
9: You are such a great actor.
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7: And finally, Zara Larsson has revealed the craziest place she's fallen asleep.
10: Sometimes I've done like, guys, I need to take a call. 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I just need to take a call. And then I've gone into the bathroom.
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10: Yeah.
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1: Back once again like the Renegade Master. 10 spinets in a row. It's Matthew here with a lady taking over Dublin's Academy this Thursday. Completely sold out gig. She's up in five after Ewan McVicker.

0: plays the Academy this Thursday. Stella Lefty on spin, and our World Cup listener sweepstakes still going strong on Fully Charged. Still not over Cape Verde losing to Argentina the other night, but I'd say Cathy is chuffed with that.
1: Ole, ole, ole, ole. Martinez, Messi. Go on, Argentina.
0: Cape Verde will always be winners in my eyes. Well,

Harry's last album, 143. Let's face it, it was a flop, but you know what they say, what goes down must come up. She's got a successful comeback track in 2026. It's called Watch It Burn. Cannot wait to play the full thing in 5 minutes on Spin.

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0: Summer's number one hit music station. It's Spin, the comeback track we have all been waiting for, just sounding like her old stuff. Katy Perry, Watch It Burn, and I don't know what it is, but that song reminds me of a line from my favorite movie of all time, The Dark Knight, when Michael Caine's character said this.
1: Some men just want to watch the world burn.
0: Just me on that? Probably. Let's get them on next. Cat's Eye, Gabriella, and Hang On For A Man is playing Aviva Stadium very soon. He's just ahead.
2: Take it back.
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Listen, if you didn't get tickets to see Dermot at the Aviva next weekend, it's this Tuesday is the gig. You gotta worry about Pitbull at Marley Park. What if I told you there's last minute tickets up for grabs? Fully Charged will give you that chance this Tuesday from 7 a.m. right here on Spin. Dan.

0: Summer is number one Hit Music Station. It's Spin, Matthew here. And what about this for a wedding lineup? You have guests like Ed Sheeran, Dakota Johnson, Jennifer Lopez, and the Chainsmokers in attendance, with Adam Sandler officiating the ceremony. Now, who could have done that? The one that's all over our For You pages, Taylor Swift and Travis Kelce in 2026. The wife herself, I Knew It, I Knew You. I've got her on the way next, but now... Summer cash machine. If you are single like me, one thing that's better than being married is being rich, with €310,000 to be exact. That is what we guarantee to give away on July the 10th, this Friday, with Spin Summer Cash Machine. 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That's when Barry Dunn could call you. If he does, you know the name of the game. You got to answer within five rings. 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
12: Hey, this is Barry Dunn calling. Can you take a cash machine call?
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1: On Spin Summer Cash Machine. 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
18: I'm Ella. Here's what's happening. A man in his 40s has been shot dead in Dunleary. It happened in Patrician Park on Kill Avenue at about 8:30 this morning. The man's body remains at the scene and road closures are currently in place, including at Kill Avenue and Glenageary Road Upper.
19: During this time, it's not necessary to monitor the fetus intensely, and also that women may be sent home if they've not reached 4 centimetres to return when they are 4 centimetres.
18: That's Dr. Peter Boylan, the former master of the National Maternity Hospital, who's calling for a change to the guidelines surrounding childbirth. The latest clinical advice says that labour doesn't start until the cervix is 4 centimetres dilated. A UN commissioner says Israel is deliberately targeting children in Palestine. According to a recent UN report, tens of thousands of Palestinian children have been killed by the IDF. Chris Sidoti is a UN Human Rights Council Inquiry Commissioner.
20: It's the deliberate nature of their actions that convicts them, or in time will convict them in courts, because I believe it will happen. They need to be held accountable. A part of the problem is that Israeli soldiers have operated with total impunity.
18: Americans celebrated Independence Day with what organisers say was the biggest fireworks display ever staged. This American of Mexican heritage, who's based in Los Angeles, shares what it means to live in the US.
21: We're a land of immigrants, first generation. We're blessed to be here and enjoy everybody that comes to work hard.
18: Today, people across the US are being invited to take part in a day of reflection through prayer, celebrations, or traditions such as sharing a meal. And Harry Styles' record-breaking Wembley Stadium residency has come to an end, with the singer paying tribute to One Direction at his final show.
22: I want to thank Niall, Louis, these nights and everything that I learned in this time, the friendship, everything.
18: The 12-night run of sold-out shows marks the most amount of performances at the London venue in a single year.
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18: Second of this year's All-Ireland Senior Hurling Championship semi-finals takes place at Croke Park today. Limerick face Clare at 4 o'clock. Clare's Shane O'Donnell believes the win against Dublin in the quarter-finals served them well.
23: We were reasonably happy with the performance. I mean, still had opportunities to learn from things, especially Aver having to be as good as he was is not ideal, but I think we were relatively secure.
18: The winner of that clash will take on Galway in the decider. The opening game at HQ will see the All-Ireland Camogie quarterfinals draw to a close. Clare and Tipperary square off at 1:30. There's also a spot in the semi-finals of the All-Ireland Ladies Football Championship on offer tonight. Galway take on their neighbours Mayo in an all-Connacht clash. England face co-host Mexico from 1 a.m. today in the World Cup, before that Brazil meet Norway. Last night Morocco overcame Canada by 3-0, while France beat Paraguay 1-0. And Mercedes driver Kimi Antonelli will start at the front of the grid for this afternoon's British F1 Grand Prix. The championship leader won the sprint race at Silverstone yesterday. Download the Go Loud app now, your new home for Off the Ball.
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24: Hey, it's Shannon here. First up, Seth Rogen has spilled the tea about the most unexpected invitation he has received from a celebrity.
25: Many years ago, me and my wife were at the French Laundry, and at the table beside us was Puff Daddy. And Puff Daddy came over to me and my wife, and he said, "Would you like to come hot air ballooning with me?" And I said no, which I'm very happy about, because the last thing I need in the world is a photo of me on a hot air balloon alone with waving. Puff Daddy waving and holding glasses of rosé.
24: I defo think that was the best call. Elsewhere, Jazzy is set to make history this October when she plays her biggest headline gig yet in the Tree Arena, making her the first female DJ to headline a show at the Dublin venue. She will hit the stage the 24th of October, and tickets are on sale now. And finally, the summer I turned pretty star Lola Tug has been cast in A24's film Please, alongside Gracie Abrams and Connor Story. I have no idea what the plot details are, but I will be sat. For more of the hottest trending stories, add Spin to your social feeds.
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14: Here we go. Matthews hanging out. Getting back to it again. 10 spin hits in a row. But first, a moment of silence. It's a big day. Madison Square Garden. A lot of celeb guests in attendance. Adam Sandler. He's on the altar. Ready to wed this lady. It's official. Congratulations, Taylor and Travis Kelce, 2026.

10 spinets in a row. Now, with all these gigs, do you find it so hard to keep up with who's playing? There was one DJ in Belfast last weekend. I would have happily driven up if I had known he was there. You'll find out who. He's on the way after Lewis. Oh.

Praying to God this rumour is true. Justin Bieber apparently in talks for the FIFA World Cup halftime show on July 19th, sharing the stage with Madonna, Shakira, BTS and so many more. Remember what the great man once sang, never say never.

0: weekends on Spain with the Bear on Disney Plus, and our World Cup listener sweepstake, it's still going strong on Fully Charged. Tonight at 9 o'clock, Brazil taking on Norway, and Craig knows who he's up for.
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0: 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Five rings of the phone. If Barry Dunn calls you, make sure you answer within five rings. Tell him $310K and it's all yours. It's a guaranteed winner. We're gonna keep calling till someone answers. So if it is you, make sure you do that. And how you get in to win? Easily done. 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If you're not in, you can't win. Respect your mother. Cheers for the advice, Harry. Dance No More is on the way next, as well as the new track from Amble. Have you heard it? If not, you will in 15. It's called The Swell.
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1: 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Oh, man. 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
0: These boys are joining Darren McKenzie when he plays the Aviva next weekend. Robbie, Ross and Oisin, a.k.a. Amber, the swell on Spin.

0: One Republic opening up for Take That at the Aviva Stadium in Dublin last night. I don't think that was on anyone's bingo card, to be honest. FOMO kicked in nonetheless. Looked incredible. I don't want to wait on spin. Matthews moving aside for Emer. She's got 10 spin hits in a row, ready to play Somber. And Ariana Grande on the way as well.
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1: Spin's World Cup dates.
0: How's it going? It's Carl here. One of the unexpected stories of this World Cup has been Instagram. Take New Zealand defender Tim Payne, for example. Before the tournament started, he had fewer than 5,000 followers. Then, fans got behind a campaign to make him one of the most followed players at this year's tournament, and now he has more than 5 million. Not bad. But Cape Verde's 40-year-old goalkeeper Vozinha said, "Hold my drink." He started the tournament with a healthy 50,000 followers, and after his heroics at this tournament, he now has more than 16 million. Once this World Cup is over, the man won't need to save another football again.
1: Spin's World Cup dates.
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9: I'm Ella, here's what's happening.
11: Dublin is one of the most congested cities in the world. Unlike many other cities, we don't have a dedicated school transport system. And unfortunately, not everyone can walk or cycle to school. And the connectivity of Bus Connects isn't quite making the connections just yet.
9: That's Dublin Rathdown Fine Gael TD, Maeve O'Connell, who's calling for a dedicated school bus transport system here. Currently, under the school transport scheme, school buses are only provided when a child lives at least 3.2 kilometres away from the nearest school. People jetting off to Europe for their summer holidays are being warned of another round of extreme temperatures. It follows one of the most intense heat waves ever recorded in June for the continent. World Cup star Roberto Pico Lopez is paying tribute to the League of Ireland. There are calls for a civic reception in Dublin's Mansion House for the defender, who's played for Shamrock Rovers and Bohemians, along with helping Cape Verde reach the knockout stages of their first ever World Cup. Speaking to OTS Media, Pico says he's very proud of his roots.
15: I've always been a fan of the league in terms of like believing in the talent that's there, believing in the good coaches. That's where the people who devote all their hours to try and improve the league and really get behind it. Like.
9: Meanwhile, FIFA and Shakira have announced that they're making a $500,000 donation to Venezuela following two back-to-back earthquakes that have killed almost 3,000 people. The Latin American singer announced that the money from the FIFA Global Citizen Education Fund will be used to support education intervention for thousands of children affected by the tragedy. A former Bond casting director has said Callum Turner, Harris Dickinson and Jacob Elordi, who've all been tipped to take over as 007, are too well known. Debbie McWilliams, who's responsible for the casting of Timothy Dalton, Pierce Brosnan and Daniel Craig, has told The Independent in the UK that it's absolutely essential that whoever gets the job is a total enigma with a very private personal life. And movie night returns to the Love Island Villa tonight. The annual game shows the Islanders clips of what their fellow contestants have been doing and saying behind closed doors. Producers have teased that Jasmine, Mika and Sam Raj could be in the hot seat tonight.
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9: Second of this year's All-Ireland Senior Hurling Championship semi-finals takes place at Croke Park today. Limerick face Clare at 4 o'clock. Clare's Shane O'Donnell believes the win against Dublin in the quarter-finals served them well.
17: We were reasonably happy with the performance. I mean, still had opportunities to learn from things, especially Aver having to be as good as he was is not ideal, but I think we were relatively secure.
9: The winner of that clash will take on Galway in the decider. The opening game at HQ will see the All-Ireland Camogie quarter-finals draw to a close. Clare and Tipperary square off at 1:30. There's also a spot in the semi-finals of the All-Ireland Ladies Football Championship on offer tonight. Galway take on their neighbours Mayo in an all-Connacht clash. England face co-host Mexico from 1 a.m. today in the World Cup. Before that, Brazil meet Norway. Last night, Morocco overcame Canada by 3-0, while France beat Paraguay 1-0. And Mercedes driver Kimi Antonelli will start at the front of the grid for this afternoon's British F1 Grand Prix. The championship leader won the sprint race at Silverstone yesterday. Download the Go Loud app now, your new home for off the ball.
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18: Hey, it's Shannon here. First up, Sadie Sink landed her Spider-Man Brand New Day mystery role without even auditioning. She was also only allowed to read the script after she arrived to London to film. Guys, I cannot wait to find out who she's playing. Elsewhere, Emily Blunt has revealed her fashion disaster with Mel B's dog.
19: Mel B had a Labrador and I went to her house once and I always took my shoes off at the door and we were in the kitchen having a little chat and then I just looked out of her window and in the back garden, her Labrador was running around the garden with my brand new Prada wedges. In its mouth. Completely ruined.
20: So you went home with one shoe on then?
19: I went home with one shoe. No, you would be fuming. And finally, Taylor Swift is rumoured to wear a custom couture gown by Jonathan Anderson of Christian Dior for her wedding day. Very fancy. For more of the hottest trending stories, add Spin to your social feeds.
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23: Happy Sunday. You're hanging out with Emer on Spin. In for the one and only Marty Guilfoyle. I'm going to be giving you all those important cash machine details. And we're kicking off 10 spin hits in a row with Somber. It's potential. Every time.

Kingfisher, it's 10 spin hits in a row, and Jazzy was supporting Calvin Harris at his gigs last week. I'm not gonna lie, I was a bit surprised that she didn't come on stage to sing Satisfy with him. It's up after Ariana.

Calvin Harris, it's 10 spin hits in a row, and I have to be a little bit honest here. I'm not the biggest fan of football. Now, once the World Cup came on, I felt like I kind of have to watch the matches just to keep up with what people are talking about because I feel so out of the loop. But what I am interested in is the final on the 19th of July and the halftime show. I don't know if you heard, but this fella is rumoured to be playing at it. It's Justin Bieber on spin.

0: MK, it's 10 spin hits in a row. And Noah Gahan has an interesting business proposition. He wants to bring stage nappies to artists because he had a bit of an unfortunate situation the other day.
1: I was having some butthole stuff going on that day. Misjudged a fart, midair myself. I just had a really unfortunate rest of the evening.
0: It happens to the best of us. It's Doors on Spin.

son wrapping up 10 spin hits in a row, and I heard that the bank account isn't looking that healthy at the moment. Don't worry about it. I got you covered. Spin Summer Cash Machine. 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It's been sitting in the cash machine for well over a week now, and it's dying for you to get your hands on it. 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
2: 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No hints, no nothing. It's a bit of a mellow vibe, but you know what? I'm into it. It's Time of My Life on Spin.

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0: Doja Cat, Jealous Type on Sun Risen number one hit music station. You're hanging out with Emer on Spin, and I'm going to be giving you all those important cash machine details of how you could be €310,000 richer next Friday. Going to be kicking off 10 spin hits in a row with Olivia Jean and Sam Fender, and also this lady who got booed off stage the other week. She played the surprise set at Transmit Festival and had the bright idea to tell the crowd that she wasn't going to be playing any of her bangers. To say the crowd was disappointed is an understatement. Becky Hill is up next on Spin.
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2: Here's what you need to know. 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
12: Amela, here's what's happening. A man in his 50s has died following a motorcycle crash at the Skerries 100 road race event. Just before midday, emergency services and Gardaí were alerted to the collision at Duke's Bend in Baldongan. The man was pronounced dead at the scene. Gardaí are investigating after a man in his 40s was shot dead in Dunleary at around 8:30 this morning at Patrician Park on Kill Avenue. His body has been removed from the scene, which remains sealed off as Gardaí carry out their investigation. Irene Hayden has lived in the area with her family for 25 years.
13: There's never been hassle, like, ever. I haven't ever heard of him. And my husband actually grew up here as a child himself, so he's been here forever, and there's never been nothing like this. So yeah, it's really, really scary. It's horrible.
12: Israeli soldiers will soon be tried in court for breaches of human rights, according to a UN commissioner. It follows a UN report which estimates tens of thousands of kids in Gaza and the West Bank have been deliberately killed by Israeli forces since October of 2023. Chris Sidoti is a the UN Human Rights Council Inquiry Commissioner.
1: All of these operations have sought to be justified on the basis that Palestinians are subhuman. Political leaders have talked about babies being terrorists and the terrorists need to be eliminated no matter who they are.
12: People jetting off to Europe for their summer holidays are being warned of another extreme heat wave. Europe correspondent with the Irish Times, Naomi O'Leary, says some people need to take extra care.
14: People who are elderly, people who might have conditions like diabetes or any kind of chronic condition, and also young children, anyone who's dependent on carers, they're particularly vulnerable to heat.
12: It follows one of the most intense heat waves ever recorded in June, which saw temperatures soar above 40 degrees in some countries. And Kate Winslet has been tipped to star in the new season of Adolescence. Amid speculation over whether the psychological drama would return, the Irish Mail on Sunday reports the Oscar-winning actress is to front a new storyline currently in development by the show's star and executive producer Stephen Graham.
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12: It's just kicked off between Limerick and Clare as they go head-to-head at Croke Park in today's All-Ireland Senior Hurling Championship semi-final. Galway await in the decider after they overcame Cork yesterday. Tipperary have advanced to the All-Ireland Senior Camogie Championship semi-finals after a 320-313 win against Clare. Tuam is the venue for this evening's All-Ireland Senior Ladies Football Championship quarter-final. Galway take on Mayo at 5:45. There's two last 16 fixtures of the World Cup tonight. At 9 o'clock, Brazil face Norway. England travel to Azteca Stadium to face Mexico at 1 a.m. England boss Thomas Tuchel insists they're coping with the storms and altitude.
15: Didn't sleep as well as the days before, but nothing that you cannot adapt. I think the players felt it in the first minutes of the training session, and the longer it went, they could cope with it better.
12: And Novak Djokovic won a first set tiebreaker against Roman Safiulin to take a 1-0 lead in their fourth round encounter at Wimbledon. Yannick Sinner continues the defence of his title later this evening when he goes up against Japan's Shintaro Mochizuki. Download the Go Loud app now, your new home for Off the Ball.
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16: Hey, it's Shannon here. First up, Kingfisher member Owen Fitzgibbon has announced he has taken a step back from touring after confessing the pressure has caught up with him and he needs a little time to recover. In a statement, he said, "Kingfisher is the thing I am most proud of in my life so far, and the second I'm up for it, I'll be back again, but for now, the boys will continue without me." Elsewhere, Sam West has made his acting debut. Yep, Kim Kardashian's 7-year-old son is voicing an adorable hat named Ollie in the Angry Birds film Tree. And how cute is his little voice?
17: Let's do it. That's my favorite. Go, bird. Broccoli. No broccoli.
18: You are such a great actor.
17: Night drop.
16: And finally, Zara Larsson has revealed the craziest place she's fallen asleep.
19: Sometimes I've done like, guys, I need to take a call. I'll be back in 15 minutes. I just need to take a call. And then I've gone into the bathroom.
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19: Yeah.
16: A power nap on the toilet. Now that's a skill. And for more of the hottest trending stories, add Spin to your social feeds.
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22: Let's kick this off with some food for thought. Is it just me, or did all the gigs happen in a really close period of time and there's absolutely nothing coming up for the next 2 months until Electric Picnic happens? Speaking of gigs that happen in a close proximity of time, Olivia Dean took over Marty Park and it looked absolutely incredible. But she didn't play this song. It's her and Sam Fender. It's Rain Me In on Spin.
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0: Femi, the kid Leroy, it's 10 spin hits in a row, and let's talk football for a second, because our closest neighbours, England, they're taking on Mexico tomorrow at 1 o'clock. And Niall Horan, he's low-key supporting them, but not really.
1: I'd like England to do okay. I'd like them to get to, like, the semi-finals and lose.
0: He's up after Tate McRae on spin.

just might. Bruno Mars, it's 10 spin hits in a row. And to what extent would you go to get front row at Olivia Rodrigo? Well, she admitted that she has smelled fans wearing nappies while she was performing on stage. Absolutely vile. I would literally drop dead. I know.

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0: This is the fifth time that David Guetta has teamed up with Bebe Rexha. He just can't get enough of her. It's Sad Girls on Spin. It's

0: 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You're hanging out with Emer, and I'm going to be giving you all those important cash machine details of how you could be 310,000 euro richer next Friday. 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

0: 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You're hanging out with the Imran Spin. And since we're on the topic of oceans, start imagining yourself on a sunny beach, the sand in between your toes. 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
0: I was only having this conversation with my partner the other day, and I was like, if I was absolutely minted, I probably still would fly Ryanair, because what's the point on spending the money on like a private jet or anything like that? 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

0: I'm Ella. Here's what's happening. There are calls for a dedicated school transport system for the city. Currently, under the school transport scheme, school buses are only provided when a child lives at least 3.2 kilometres away from their nearest school. Fine Gael TD Maeve O'Connell says other counties and cities have proper systems.
1: So I think it's something that is provided down country. It's not something I've looked at in the cities, but I think the time has arrived where we seriously need to consider a dedicated bus transport system that will be efficient and effectively managed and can be adaptable.
0: A man in his 50s has died following a motorcycle crash at the Skerries 100 road race event. Just before midday, emergency services and Gardaí were alerted to the collision at Duke's Bend in Baldongan. The man was pronounced dead at the scene. Israeli soldiers will soon be tried in court for breaches of human rights, according to a UN commissioner. It follows a UN report which estimates tens of thousands of kids in Gaza and the West Bank have been deliberately killed by Israeli forces since October of 2023. Chris Sidoti is the UN Human Rights Council Inquiry Commissioner.
2: All of these operations have sought to be justified on the basis that Palestinians are subhuman. Political leaders have talked about babies being terrorists and that terrorists need to be eliminated no matter who they are.
0: People jetting off to Europe for their summer holidays are being warned of another extreme heatwave. Europe correspondent with the Irish Times, Naomi O'Leary, says some people need to take extra care.
3: People who are elderly, people who might have conditions like diabetes or any kind of chronic condition, and also young children, anyone who's dependent on carers, they're particularly vulnerable to heat.
0: It follows one of the most intense heatwaves ever recorded in June, which saw temperatures soar above 40 degrees in many countries. And there was no shortage of Irish stars at Wimbledon this week, with Niall Horan and Maura Higgins making an appearance courtside. Boyzone singer Ronan Keating, golf legend Rory McIlroy and comedian Joanne McNally could also be spotted in the star-studded stands. On the course, players are competing for a place in the quarterfinals today.
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0: It's Limerick 11 points, Clare 16 in the All-Ireland Senior Hurling Championship at Croke Park. Today's winners will face Galway in the final later this month. In the All-Ireland Senior Camogie Championship semi-finals, Galway will take on Kilkenny and Cork will go up against Tipperary. Both ties will take place at FBD Semple Stadium on Saturday, July 25th. There's an all-Connacht affair in this evening's All-Ireland Ladies Football Championship quarter-final. Galway and Mayo go head-to-head at quarter to six in Tuam. Two teams will book their places in the World Cup quarter-finals tonight. Brazil face Norway at 9 p.m. At 1 o'clock in the morning, the Azteca Stadium plays host to England's encounter with Mexico. England midfielder Jordan Henderson knows the team's having to acclimatise.
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0: And in tennis, Novak Djokovic is nearing victory in his Wimbledon match against Roman Safiulin. Later, Jannik Sinner continues the defence of his title when he goes up against Japan's Shintaro Mochizuki. Download the Go Loud app now, your new home for Off The Ball.
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7: Hey, it's Shannon here. First up, Seth Rogen has spilled the tea about the most unexpected invitation he has received from a celebrity.
8: Many years ago, me and my wife were at the French Laundry, and at the table beside us was Puff Daddy. And Puff Daddy came over to me and my wife, and he said, "Would you like to come hot air ballooning with me?" And I said no, which I'm very happy about, because the last thing I need in the world is a photo of me on a hot air balloon alone with Puff Daddy waving and holding glasses of rosé.
7: I defo think that was the best call. Elsewhere, Jazzy is set to make history this October when she plays her biggest headline gig yet in the Tree Arena, making her the first female DJ to headline a show at the Dublin venue. She will hit the stage the 24th of October and tickets are on sale now. And finally, the Summer I Turn Pretty star Lola Tug has been cast in A24's film Please alongside Gracie Abrams and Connor Story. I have no idea what the plot details are, but I will be sat. For more of the hottest trending stories, add Spin to your social feeds.
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you gotten the full rundown of the Go Late app yet? If you haven't, don't worry about it. I got you covered. If you haven't got it downloaded already, make sure that you do. It's free to download. Over there, you're going to find Spin, Spin K-pop, Spin Fresh Dance, and also our All Irish stream, where we only play the best of Irish artists 24/7 non-stop. And you'll definitely come across this lady kicking off 10 Spin hits in a row. It's Jazzy.

10-spin hits in a row and fits from Kingfisher and Enster in the week that he's taken a step away from the band, but he will be back. It got me thinking though, if I said to my boss, I need some time off, I don't know whenever I'm going to be back, would my job still be here? Absolutely not. They're up after you, McVicar, on

0: popping up 10 spin hits in a row. And you know those pesky little months that have a bank holiday in them. At the start, they sound great, but then you look at your bank account once the bank holiday happens and you're like, did I just get broke quicker? Well, there's none in July and I'm still broke. Summer cash machine. Enough of me yabbering on about having no money. I've accepted the fact that I can't win the cash machine and I can't even enter it. Dry the eyes. 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
3: 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It's a bit of a funny order now, this. 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As Emer got her lovely like.
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0: I'll say it and I'll say it again. This song sounds exactly like the Drake and Josh theme tune. It's brand new from Alex Warren. It's Passenger.

0: Langley, choosing Texas on Summer's number one hit music station. You're hanging out with Emer on Spin, and I'm going to be giving you all those important cash machine details of how you could be bagging yourself €310,000 next Friday. Also going to be kicking off 10 spin hits in a row with the king of summer himself. You know the sunshine's on the way when this man drops an absolute banger. Sunny Federa is up next on Spin.
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10: What is the manosphere? It's a term for male influencers online that aim to focus on masculinity and so-called self-improvement for men. But most in the manosphere have branched into promoting anti-feminist, misogynistic and aggressive ideologies. You might have seen Louis Theroux's documentary on Netflix about it. If not, go and watch it.
11: I teach guys to be proper guys, not these those soy boys that walk around in the modern day.
12: Would you see me that way?
11: I'm not sure. I'd have to see how what your skills are.
10: Alex Cooney from CyberSafe Kids says it's of real concern.
13: Largely, the men interviewed didn't seem to really believe or live behind what they were saying on screen, but they knew that it would generate clicks and likes and shares and engagement.
10: And if you fear someone in your life is being radicalized by content online, have a chat with them.
2: Get more on this topic on

0: I'm Ella. Here's what's happening. Gardaí are investigating after a man in his 40s was shot dead in Dunleary this morning at Patrician Park on Kill Avenue. His body has been removed from the scene as Gardaí carry out their investigation. Irene Hayden has lived in the area with her family for 25 years.
1: There's never been hassle, like, ever. I haven't ever heard of him. And my husband actually grew up here as a child himself, so he's been here forever, and there's never been nothing like this. So yeah, it is really, really scary. It's horrible.
0: It's hoped new technology to protect undersea cables off the coast is brought in as quickly as possible. Speaking alongside the European Commission President this week, Taoiseach Micheál Martin acknowledged Ireland's maritime security is extremely important and the new tech is coming soon. Israeli soldiers will soon be tried in court for breaches of human rights, according to a UN commissioner. It follows a UN report which estimates tens of thousands of kids in Gaza and the West Bank have been deliberately killed by Israeli forces since October of 2023. Chris Sidoti is a UN Human Rights Council inquiry commissioner.
2: All of these operations have sought to be justified on the basis that Palestinians are subhuman. Political leaders have talked about babies being terrorists and the terrorists need to be eliminated no matter who they are.
0: Donald Trump claims the American dream is back as he addressed crowds in Washington, D.C. for the 250th anniversary of U.S. independence.
3: We rebuilt our military in my first term. We use it a little bit in our, actually I should say third term, but I won't do that because I don't want any controversy. But we use it and we've had tremendous success.
0: Today, people across the U.S. are being invited to take part in a day of reflection through prayer, celebrations or traditions such as sharing a meal. And Harry Styles paid tribute to One Direction during the final night of his sold-out run at Wembley Stadium in London.
4: I wouldn't be on this stage if it wasn't for four friends of mine. I want to thank Niall, Louis, and the dear family.
0: The Pop Stars Together Together tour marks the most performances by any artist in a single year at the venue.
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6: It ended Limerick 121, Clare 119 in the All-Ireland Senior Hurling Championship at Croke Park. Meanwhile, Galway will take on Kilkenny and Cork will go up against Tipperary in the All-Ireland Senior Camogie Championship semi-finals. Both ties will take place at FBG Semple Stadium on Saturday, July 25th. In soccer, two teams will book their places in the World Cup quarterfinals tonight. Carlo Ancelotti will be hoping to guide his Brazilian team past Erling Haaland in Norway at 9 p.m. At 1 o'clock, the Azteca Stadium plays host to England's encounter with Mexico. The threat of thunderstorms is a major concern, as is altitude. England midfielder Jordan Henderson knows the team's having to acclimatise.
7: But you felt it a little bit even when you just land and you come to the hotel and you're just walking around, you can feel something. 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
6: And in tennis, kicking off now is men's top seed Jannik Sinner's game against Japan's Shintaro Mochizuki. 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
9: Hey, it's Shannon here. First up, Sadie Sink landed her Spider-Man Brand New Day mystery role without even auditioning. She was also only allowed to read the script after she arrived to London to film. Guys, I cannot wait to find out who she's playing. Elsewhere, Emily Blunt has revealed her fashion disaster with Mel B's dog.
10: Mel B had a Labrador and I went to her house once and I always took my shoes off at the door and we were in the kitchen having a little chat and then I just looked out of her window and in the back garden, her Labrador was running around the garden with my brand new Prada wedges. In its mouth. Completely ruined.
11: So you went home with one shoe on then?
10: I went home with one shoe. No, you would be fuming. And finally, Taylor Swift is rumoured to wear a custom couture gown by Jonathan Anderson of Christian Dior for her wedding day. Very fancy. For more of the hottest trending stories, add Spin to your social feeds.
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1: Ah, we're into the final hour with myself. I know, I hear you. You're like, Emer, you better make this the best 10 spin hits in a row I've heard all day. Not to worry, I have 54 Ultra coming up, Olivia Rodrigo, and we're kicking it off with Sunny Federa. It's Let Me Be On Your Arms.

10 spin hits in a row, and let's talk electric picnic predictions. Now, there's still some names to be announced, and these two have been very quiet recently. It's Double Trouble, it's Khaki Kid and Kojak on spin.

0: 10 spin hits in a row, and for some weird reason, Bebe Rexha gets a lot of hate online, and she revealed her worst comment yet.
1: Yeah, somebody said I look like Marilyn Monroe after she ate Lizzo.

0: 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Whenever you get your time of the month, it's either okay or the most excruciating pain you ever experienced in your life. But weirdly, Lewis Capaldi's after getting his.
1: Currently experiencing cramps, and it's bubbling. This is true, by the way, I'm being honest with you here. 2 days ago, I sharted.
0: I'd be lying if I said that never happened to me. It's Taylor.

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0: Summer Cash Machine. €310,000 has been sitting in the cash machine for well over a week now, and Mr. Barry Dunn's going to be making that call this Friday. I'm only asking for one thing because there's been so many winners that are like, oh my God, I can't believe it. Thanks. I want to hear screams. I want to hear excitement. 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

like you like it. 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
0: This was not on my 2026 predictions. We're getting OG Katy Perry back. Thank God. It's Watch It Burn.

0: Station. You've been hanging out with Dima on Spin, but unfortunately, I got to get myself out of here and make way for the one and only's Jamie and Faye. If you miss them throughout the week, don't worry about it. They got you covered and compiled all the best bits for you for the next 2 hours. I'll catch you again.
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20: It's almost 7 o'clock. 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
1: Spins World Cup dates.
21: How's it going? It's Carl here. One of the unexpected stories of this World Cup has been Instagram. Take New Zealand defender Tim Payne, for example. Before the tournament started, he had fewer than 5,000 followers. Then, fans got behind a campaign to make him one of the most followed players at this year's tournament, and now he has more than 5 million. Not bad. But Cape Verde's 40-year-old goalkeeper Vozinha said, "Hold my drink." He started the tournament with a healthy 50,000 followers, and after his heroics at this tournament, he now has more than 16 million. Once this World Cup is over, the man won't need to save another football again.
1: Spins World Cup dates.
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1: The best best of Jamie and Faye. 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
0: Welcome on into our humble abode. What's going on?
3: It is the Jamie and Faye best of show. It is the best of all of our bits.
0: Why didn't they give us a 6-hour show then?
3: Because
0: so much stuff we could throw in there.
3: They had to give someone else a gig.
0: Oh.
3: You know, they have to. They can't be giving us all the work, Jamie. Do you know what I mean?
0: Yeah, by the way,
3: that's the thing.
0: How's the rats in the house situation going?
3: Oh, Jamie, don't talk to me.
0: Can I ask about them?
3: Yeah, go on.
0: How many have we had so far?
3: We only had one rat.
0: In the gaff?
3: Yeah,
0: oh, that's fine.
3: Yeah, but it was huge.
0: I actually saw, so Faye showed me a picture on her phone of the rat that was in her gaff. And I was thinking, when she was going on about it, I was like, is she being dramatic? This thing was the size of a small cat.
3: The size of Jamie's face. And if you haven't seen Jamie's face, it's pretty big. Anyways, Jamie and I were busy over the last while. We've been going to gigs. Mm. We've been trying to do stuff with our lives.
0: Yeah, I went to a particularly, I thought, some people thought it was a bit of a strange gig last weekend, but we'll go chat about all of that in just a moment after Stella Lefty, Boston. It's Jamie and Faye with you on Spin this evening.

0: of Jamie and Faye on Spin.
1: Faye, what a jam-packed weekend it has been.
2: It has been booked and busy. I feel like at least everyone in the country went to a gig over the weekend between Lily Allen, or sorry, not Lily Allen, she's on Tuesday and Wednesday. There was so much Calvin Harris, Michael Bublé, Lewis Capaldi. Who else was there?
1: Who did you go see
2: Florence
1: over the weekend?
2: Machine.
1: Yeah, they were in Marley Park last night as well. Who did you go see?
2: I went to Florence and the... Sorry, I didn't go to Florence and the Machine. I went to Lewis Capaldi on Friday night. Saturday night, I nearly went to Florence and the Machine, but I didn't. Deva, I didn't go.
1: Why didn't you go?
2: I don't know. I just... Do you know what? Ugh. The old prices of the tickets now.
1: Yeah,
2: Jamie.
1: Well, that's fair.
2: You
1: kind of
2: need a payment plan. You know what I mean?
1: Yeah, that's fair.
2: You kind of, like, you'd want to Klarna that stuff.
1: Well, I know some people last night who went to Calvin Harris and paid like 175 quid for a ticket. And I was like, oh God.
2: Did you go to Calvin Harris?
1: So, right, I had two gigs over the weekend. Calvin Harris last night at Malahide Park, right? Mm. The best DJ gig I've ever been at.
2: I can imagine.
1: Oh my God.
2: Did he have support?
1: Jazzy supporting last night.
2: Wow.
1: She was amazing. Only caught the last 15 minutes of Jazzy playing because we'd gone in a little bit late.
2: Okay.
1: But Calvin Harris, I've never seen that many people in Malahide Park.
2: Mad.
1: Unbelievable.
2: Did they have Golden Circle? Is that why they
1: did at
2: so
1: the
2: expensive?
1: Front.
2: Okay.
1: Like, you could go in the front, but we didn't. We just had the normal tickets.
2: Yeah,
1: and you want to be with everybody else having the crack,
2: you
1: know?
2: I don't get the Golden Circle.
1: No,
2: buzz.
1: Neither do I.
2: Because I had friends on Friday night who went to Lewis Capaldi, and they had Golden Circle. I was like, oh, I don't get the hype at all.
1: No.
2: Like, it's not like you're touching the fella. Do you know what I mean?
1: No, in contrast to that, Calvin Harris last night in Malahide, the night before that, we went to Michael Bublé.
2: Yes.
1: Even when I was telling my family, I was like, oh, we're going to Michael Bublé tonight. They were like, say that again. I was like, I really actually like Michael Bublé. Now, I thought we were going to get a few Christmas songs, but we didn't in the end, you know?
2: Yeah, because my parents went as well. I thought it was quite a unique decision to go. Love him.
1: Yeah.
2: But they said they were, like, very honestly surprised. They said he was a bit of a, like, it was a show.
1: Yeah.
2: It felt like it was more than what you
1: would expect from Michael Bublé. Yeah,
2: they
1: for sure.
2: They got their money's worth.
1: Well, this is the thing, and this is another point of all of this is at Michael Bublé on Saturday night, people, because of the age demographic of the crowd and the type of show it was, were allowed to bring those fold-out camping chairs. You were allowed to sit down in Malahide Park. I've never seen that. And I was like, at the ripe age of 27, I do actually want to be sitting down, you know?
2: Completely. This is what we want to see more of in 2026.
1: Yeah,
2: 100%. You know what I mean? Making it comfortable and friendly, because there's a lot of walking involved
1: for sure.
2: Okay? And if you'd want to be in good nick, honestly, to not be wrecked standing from that and the walk.
1: Some of the people I saw on Saturday at Michael Bublé, I was like, fair play to you for making it in here. You know, because I'm in bits after walking the 20, 15 minutes, whatever it is.
2: I feel like this leads us naturally into our next topic. I want to talk about what are things that we want to normalize for 2026 this summer, okay?
3: Sunday nights are

0: best of Jamie and Faye on Spin.
1: Faye, a few minutes ago, we were chatting about the fact that I was at Michael Bublé on Saturday evening.
2: Yeah.
1: And people were allowed to bring camping chairs to the event.
2: Yeah, Jamie's getting old. Jamie's legs don't work like they used to before. Hashtag, sorry, quotation marks from Ed Sheeran. Anyways, yeah, so this led us on to the conversation about what we want to see more of this summer, okay? And I want to see more camping chairs. I want to normalize bringing them to gigs.
1: Yeah, okay. All right, yeah.
2: I've not been seen as an old one.
1: Well, that is the thing.
2: You know what I mean?
1: My back gets sore after 20 minutes. I need it, like.
2: Completely. I have a list of things, okay, Jamie, that I really want to see more of and that I hope kind of become a trend almost. No, do you know what? Not a trend. I just want to see more of them. Put it that way. Okay, I feel like then, do you know what? Once they become a trend, then they become a pain in the hole. Like those little boo-boos and I couldn't get behind that, okay?
1: Yeah, for sure. Okay.
2: So these are a few things that I want to see more of, okay, this summer. I want to bring back magazines, first of all, okay?
1: Interesting.
2: I want there to be like, I want to read a good magazine, but I also want to get those freebie stuff in with them as well, like the lip glosses.
1: Yes.
2: Or the little toys, but like good stuff now.
1: I remember years ago getting the Mr. Bean magazine. You used to get little bits with it every week and you collect them for the little things. You really wanted it for the bits that it came with.
2: Completely.
1: More than the magazine though, you know?
2: But I also want the information that's within the magazine to be like, how do I say, like exclusive. Like I think that would get people to read more and... Yeah, it would bring back reading.
1: It would just, it would bring back an interest in, the actual why as to why you would buy a magazine in the first place. I remember my brother collected a magazine thing years ago, and you collected however many magazines and you could build an entire robot.
2: Yeah.
1: And then I broke the robot once it was made. But hey, he got a great year out of that, you know?
2: I just think they're so chic. I think, like, there's nothing more chic than a Vogue magazine or, like, a fashion magazine and just having them more in your house. And I don't know, I just think it's kind of cool.
1: Yeah, no,
2: it's
1: absolutely. 100%. You know
2: what I mean?
1: Yeah.
2: Okay, another one. I went for coffee with one of the girls, a couple of the girls, actually, on Sunday in Limerick. I'm not going to name the coffee shop. I'm not going to at them. But Jesus Christ, they shoved the kitchen sink in the bloody drink.
1: What do you mean?
2: They couldn't have put more shite into the drink.
1: But that's a good thing,
2: no? No, why not? It was a matcha frappe.
1: Come on,
2: something,
1: yeah.
2: Bada bing. Anyways, there was sparkles in it. There were stars. It was like a pixie got sick on top of the drink.
1: Okay.
2: There was pink syrup, there was green syrup, there was marshmallows, there was fluffy stuff, there was candy floss. Like... And it tasted so...
1: good?
2: Artificial.
3: Oh. Sunday nights are for Jamie and Faye catch-ups.
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0: Faye on Spin.
1: And we're talking all about things that we want to see more of this summer, because there's a lot that I feel like has the potential to be huge, okay? One thing that pisses me off, sorry, I'm ranting and raving here a little bit.
2: Pop off,
1: but
2: girl.
1: One thing that pisses me off slightly, Jamie, is when people make their hobbies into, like, cash cows.
2: Okay, go on, go for it, yeah.
1: I feel like, how do I say this? You know, some people get really into yoga or get into Pilates, and then all of a sudden then it becomes like, it's like they're like, okay, how can I make as much money as I can out of this?
2: I respect the hustle too, though.
1: So
2: you know what I mean?
1: Yeah,
2: there's
1: I know.
2: A balance of how sometimes people become an expert in something real quick and all of a sudden want to sell it to you. That's where I'm like, oh, come
1: that's
2: on,
1: what
2: like,
1: I
2: give
1: mean.
2: It over.
1: Stop trying
2: to
1: sell me everything.
2: Yeah, for
1: you know?
2: Sure.
1: I want to see less of that. I want to see more. I want to see more of like late night cafes as well.
2: Oh my God. I think,
1: like, there's nowhere to get a coffee or a tea. Like, okay, I know we don't drink coffee late in the evening, but I want to sit in and have a tea. I don't want to have to go for a drink.
2: Well, that's it. There used to be a 24-hour cafe around Dublin City, and it just wasn't making enough money to stay open, so they closed it.
1: I know.
2: But one thing I would love to see more of, back in 2020 in COVID times, right? It's so weird because we weren't allowed to see each other, but all of a sudden people were making more excuses to do things.
1: Yeah.
2: And there used to be an event up at Port Marnock Beach in Dublin where they used to organise every week sea swims at 4 o'clock in the morning at the sunrise. But there was a lot of those kind of things happening. They used to do like breathwork things on the beach then on a Wednesday night.
1: I know.
2: And there was all of these excuses for people to get together. And it all disappeared as when the moment we were allowed to do things again.
1: Completely.
2: A lot of these things disappeared.
1: Yeah, completely. Yeah, more free community events. Another thing is like just less overpriced everything, but in particular coffees and like, oh my God, some of the, and I just feel like everyone's looking for something to be trending as well at the moment. I feel like everyone's like, what's the next trending thing? Like, we have matchas and now people are looking at, like, you know, lemon iced teas or cookie flavored matchas and strawberry flavored matchas. It's just like, guys, take a break.
2: One thing I would love to see more of this summer. So we had an office party just last Thursday, just gone. So first of all, more of that, where there's an excuse to have a bit of a celebration and everyone get together. Second of all, somebody brought their cat into the office for the office party, and I thought to myself, that's what we need more of. People bringing their animals into the office. There was a random cat just walking around outside the studio, and I said, yes, more of that, please.
1: Where did the cat come from?
2: Nobody knows still. That's the thing.
1: Who owned the cat?
2: Because I've seen the cat in here a few times, and every time I'm like, yes, this boosts my morale, as they say in the corporate world. You know what I mean?
1: Another thing, I want more SPF that doesn't make you look like a ghost, number one, or like sting your eyes. I feel like I'm yet to find an SPF that like just does the job without having a negative impact on my looks.
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0: Summer cash machine. 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
1: Yes, all you need to do, guys, is text SPIN to 57557. 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The cash machine will then randomly pick one lucky winner, and it could be you. 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

0: little clip, okay? But basically, someone came onto our radio station earlier on during the week, and it was the one and only Nathan Carter, who's a very well-known, I think it's country singing he does.
1: Yeah, he does Whack and Wheel, doesn't he?
0: Yes,
1: Rock me, mama.
0: Anyways, he's actually from the UK for some strange reason. I always thought he was from Ireland.
1: Because Ireland has just adopted him as our own for some reason, yeah, like Daniel O'Donnell.
0: Exactly, absolutely obsessed. So yeah, was on a radio station earlier on during the week explaining that some poor woman was scammed about €80,000 in and about because they believed that Nathan Carter was contacting her. Basically, it wasn't for tickets. It was just to kind of, he needed a bit of money. This is what she believed. And she basically spent her life savings on sending it to Nathan Carter because she believed he needed the money. So there was obviously some absolute a-hole who had created a bot account or created an account and was contacting this poor woman in the UK.
1: Yeah.
0: And pretending to be Nathan Carter. So much so that they would take videos and photos from Nathan Carter's social media, or like for some strange reason they'd get like images of him.
1: Like you can do that AI video thing now as well, which is crazy good.
0: And then pretend. €80,000. Are you well? That's someone's life savings. Like, that's so sad.
1: How does it get to the point though, right, where she's doing this for such a long time without her family going, hey, you know, like, where's all the savings gone? Oh, Nathan Carter has them. Or even that, does that come up in conversation where she goes, like,
0: say it, though.
1: Hmm?
0: You probably wouldn't say it.
1: Yeah, yeah.
0: You know what I mean? You wouldn't. And then the thing is, she was in so much denial that the family contacted Nathan Carter, okay, and went to Nathan and was like, look, this is what's after happening. She won't believe us. Can you contact her? And even when Nathan contacted this poor woman, she didn't even believe Nathan Carter. He was like, this is not me.
1: She's like, I go on out of that.
0: She's like, I go on. No, it is. I go on. I will just stop. Like, honestly, it's just so horrid. Another incident happened as well. What's with Nathan Carter being scammed? Another woman in Ireland had the same scenario, and it was the guards that contacted Nathan Carter. Yeah.
1: And you know what's funny? Like, he comes across as such a nice guy. Obviously, he is, because he has nothing to do with this. You know what I mean? I know, but it was another situation where I think it was Brad Pitt was being used over in the UK, and this lady thought she was, like, falling in love with him, and she was sending him money. A multi-millionaire actor. Like, come on, lads.
0: My mum told me that story about Angelina Jolie, and she was like, easily done. I was like, no, it's not. I was like, this is worrying. This is scary. Now, look, another instant, my brother was at Zach Bryan last weekend, and he put up a photo of AI of him on stage with Zach Bryan.
1: Did you see it? I'm about to spit in everywhere. I thought it was real. Jesus Christ.
0: So my brother put that up, and he didn't take the make out of it. He made it quite serious. You know what I mean? Like, anyways, put it up. And my mum rang him anyways. He's like, oh my God, how did you do it? You're the best little boy.
1: I literally was like, how did he get on stage?
0: I know. I knew it was AI, because on another occasion, he also AI'd him in a photo of 100 million girls in a bar.
1: Was it really AI?
0: No, I was like, that has to be AI.
1: Oh, God.
0: So there you go, guys. Be careful. This is just, a PSA. Like, if you have elderly people in your family, your nanas and granddads, just look out for them. Honestly, like, that's so sad.
1: You know, the same way you look at your kids on their iPads, start doing that to your parents and your grandparents. I think that's the whole thing here.

0: Jamie and Faye this week?
1: Catch up now.
0: You've got the best of show.
1: It's Spin.
2: Little luxuries, Jamie. This is what we're talking about because currently I am in the middle of moving house, okay? Mm. So everything in my house is packed and just everything is up in a heap, to be honest. In my life, everything's up in a heap. Okay, more ways than one. And we won't get into that now. But I'm all good. But I just feel like I'm packing everything up and I haven't, like, I haven't had time to have a coffee at home or, like, just do little things for myself, like wash my hair. Mm. And I'm really noticing it. I know this sounds so stupid and so mundane, but, like, I just, like, my room is not organized. Everything's in, I just think there's a lot to be said to have, you know, little things that make your day. So for me, I love to have my coffee in the morning by myself.
3: And that's one of your little luxuries.
2: Yeah. And at the moment, I'm like just living in my boyfriend's place and then going back and forth.
3: Yeah, I get you. Everything's a bit chaotic at the moment.
2: Exactly. And I miss having my coffee in the morning by myself.
3: I get it. One of my little luxuries in work is, everybody knows who I work with. Mm. I like to go to the big bathroom in the office, right? White walls. And I like to stand in there for sometimes 30 minutes to gather my thoughts. And that to me is literally a luxury, especially in work.
2: Especially when he works at me.
3: Nothing to do with you. Nothing to do with you. But I just love, it's like my little personal space, you know?
2: But then when I go back home, to my parents' house, my dad always gives us coffee in a mug on a saucer. And I feel like the saucer just elevates the coffee. And it's just like a quiet little luxury. Obviously, it's not expensive to own a saucer, but it just elevates the coffee. And you're still drinking coffee at home for cheap.
3: But the luxury also is the fact that he delivers it to you.
2: Yes.
3: He makes that with love. You know what I mean?
2: I think that's what I was trying to get at, about like not having my coffee in the mornings at home and up here in Dublin. Whereas when I'm home in Limerick, I get that every single morning. It's such a blessing.
3: This is what we're chatting about on the show at the moment.
2: Yes.
3: Little luxuries. 087-711-1038.
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0: Faye on Spin.
1: We're talking about little luxuries.
2: Yes, emphasis on the little, because they're quite little. Like getting a coffee handed to you in the morning on a saucer. I just feel like it's small, it's little, but it emphasizes your pleasure.
1: Do you know what is a little luxury of mine? But in my head, it's like the biggest deal ever. After the show finishes at 10 p.m., I go home and I watch How It's Made on the Discovery Channel. Did you ever watch that growing up?
2: Is that like DIY SOS on TLC?
1: Kind of like that, but like, let's say for instance, like, oh, computers, how are they made? And it goes through the whole process of putting them together, and it could be any item really. Anyway, it's just a really niche thing. It's like a little luxury.
2: Emphasis on
1: to
2: the
1: me.
2: Little for that. Yeah, very much so. Getting into a fresh bed of newly washed sheets.
1: Yes.
2: There's just no feeling. Another on that is washing your hair. If you're a girl, you have greasy hair for about 4 days and you've been really trying to use the dry shampoo just get through the week, and then you wash it, you feel like a new woman. Honestly, you're just like, Jesus, why didn't I do that weeks ago?
1: Can I ask a male question here, right?
2: Yeah.
1: Why is it such a big deal for girls to wash their hair?
2: Because it takes so long to dry it.
1: Like,

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1: Oh, I know. Boy, oh boy. Or barely awake. Paddle to the metal. Oh, man. I should do this for a living.
0: It feels good to be Boatu. It feels good to Geico.
3: Coffee. I got it in the little coffee dock, the purple place around the corner there.
4: Yeah.
3: And it made my day. I was in good form coming into the office. So do you know what? Like, you should appreciate that because I was in good form when I met you.
4: Is it worth the £7 though?
3: It was four. It was £3.90.
4: It's actually not.
3: It
4: too
3: wasn't
4: bad.
3: The worst for a flat white.
4: One quiet luxury for me is the fact I still live at home and my mom still does the bed sheets. What a great luxury. Quiet luxury.
3: That pays her rent.
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0: best of Jamie and Faye this evening. During the week, we were chatting about the fact that Faye could not literally get rid of Lily Allen tickets.
1: Yeah, I had like 4 tickets to give away and I actually didn't sell 2 of them.
0: Really?
1: Which is beyond me at the end of the day. Because Lily Allen is huge. She's incredible. I also saw so much footage from the gig and it looks great. So,
0: but why didn't you go then?
1: I don't know. Oh, sorry, me? I was working, love. I was with you.
0: We were chatting about what is a gig that you wouldn't even go to for free. 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
11: Yes, now we're chatting about concerts you wouldn't go to, even if they were free. I couldn't flog the Life Me Lily Allen tickets, okay, last week. And I don't know why. I really don't know why.
10: My girlfriend was trying to get rid of two as well. And usually in the family group chat, everyone's like, yeah, I'll take them. Nobody opened their mouth for these things for some reason.
11: And she's incredible. It seemed like the hype was like really, really high when she broke up with...
10: Well, I feel like the hype was more based around the fact that everything that happened rather than the music. Do you know what I mean?
11: Yeah, but the song Madeline then was incredible as well. So I don't know. Anyways, I'm going to be asking Jamie, what gig would he not go to even if I had 10 tickets in my back pocket?
10: For free. It's coming up in a moment. Florence Road, hanging out to dry. It's the best of Jamie and Faith this evening.

0: of Jamie and Faye on Spin.
1: Faye has had this situation today. Faye, you just explain this for yourself.
2: So, Faye, are we talking about the rats or are we talking about Lily Allen?
1: Right, we're not talking about the rats for now. We're talking about these Lily Allen tickets.
2: Oh, yeah, that's much easier to talk about. Anyways, okay, so basically, guys, I somehow ended up having to flog two tickets for Lily Allen tonight, two tickets for Lily Allen tomorrow night, okay? Basically, I didn't book them, don't worry, because I knew I was going to have to work with my gorgeous co-host, Jamie.
1: Oh, thank you.
2: But my sister somehow managed,
1: she had four
2: spares. Like, she is going to it, but four spares. Anyways, nonetheless, I turned around yesterday and I was like, how in God's name can you not get rid of Lily Allen tickets? Like, the number one, the place is sold out, okay? She couldn't sell them on Ticketmaster resale. And then I put up a story for the tickets. No one sold them. I put them into a work chat and everything. Nothing.
1: I actually saw
2: nothing.
1: That earlier on and nobody replied
2: to
1: you.
2: Nobody replied. But in the back of my head, I was like, God, like, if I wasn't working tonight now, I'd be straight to Lily Allen. But I don't know. Maybe she's not. Do you know what? Okay. And this is absolutely no stick to Lily Allen, but I was chatting to someone and they said that the hype of Lily Allen was so concentrated around her split with David Harbour, and the whole like drama of like, remember when she came out with that song Madeline?
1: Yeah.
2: But like, for some reason now it's just not there. And I'm like, why? Because she's incredible and she is so sexy and she does like her whole performance incredible. What is it?
1: I feel like more people were just more interested about the breakup and the whole drama behind that rather than going to see her live.
2: I know.
1: Like, my girlfriend had two tickets, right? And she sometimes puts them in the family group chat and people do be biting for them.
2: Yeah.
1: Nobody wanted the Lily Allen tickets.
2: Really?
1: Strange, isn't it? Like,
2: it's strange because I genuinely would have gone if I wasn't working. But Jamie, that leads us on to the conversation. Like, if I had spare tickets here now, what tickets would I have that would make you still say no to them?
1: Like, who's an artist that I wouldn't even want to see for free? That type of thing?
2: Yeah, if I had tickets in my back pocket and I was like, Jamie, I have 10 tickets here.
1: Yeah. Okay, I have to say.
2: Who would it be that you'd say no to?
1: Maroon 5. I know they're playing in Malahide tonight, but I just don't get it.
2: Okay.
1: They have like Moves Like Jagger and
2: see,
1: everything like that. But
2: free,
1: no, thank
2: like
1: you.
2: I would.
1: Would you, yeah?
2: Yeah.
1: Who's an artist that you wouldn't go to see for free?
2: This is, I don't,
1: oh, controversial.
2: I don't really want to say it out loud.
1: Yeah.
2: But Daniel O'Donnell.
1: I was going to say Nathan Carter, so we're kind of aligned here. Yeah.
2: Yeah. I feel really bad because, you know what? He's such a lovely man. I've never met him, but he just seems so lovely. Yeah. But, like, I don't understand the hype.
1: Well, he's more hyped for the grannies and stuff like that, isn't he?
2: Oh, I don't know. I don't know, Jamie.
1: The people in Donegal are going mad, banging on the radio.
2: You young ones, sorry.
1: This is what we're talking about on the show right now.
2: Yeah.
1: Who is an artist that you would not go to see?

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1: It's the best bits of the week.
0: On Spin.
2: We were chatting a few minutes ago about Faye's situation of trying to offload Lily Allen tickets.
3: Four Lily Allen tickets. And sorry, I'm saying that I would absolutely love to go to Lily Allen because I am a huge fan.
2: Mm-hmm.
3: Sorry, I'm not a huge fan. I just like her. Do you know what I mean? I'm not like, I don't have posters of her in my room. But I was like, how could I flog like at least one of them? Anyways, we're chatting about tickets that you wouldn't even go to if they were free. So if I had 10 tickets here, Jamie says wouldn't go. No, Maroon 5, you said.
2: Maroon 5 as
3: yeah,
2: well.
3: Yeah, and Nathan Carter. I said Daniel O'Donnell. I know I'm going to hurt a few people, but I'm not a huge fan.
2: Sometimes the truth hurts, Faye.
3: Sometimes. Do you know what I wouldn't go to as well, Jamie?
2: Go on.
3: I wouldn't go to a mindfulness podcast.
2: Very niche, but I get it.
3: Do you know what I mean?
2: Yeah.
3: I don't really want to sit down in my spare time and listen to someone doing meditation to me. I want to, you know, let loose.
2: Well, this is what we're talking about. Artists that you wouldn't even go to see for free. We got this voice note in.
4: Hi, Finn. An artist I wouldn't see, even if you paid me to see them, would be Alex Warren. I just don't see the hype, and I feel that Fever Dream and Ordinary are far too overplayed.
3: Oh.
4: But I love the show, and I can't wait to hear everyone else's responses.
2: Okay.
3: I hear you. I understand, but I wouldn't, like, if you...
2: Do we have to be diplomatic because we play his songs?
3: No, if you had a free ticket for me and I was doing nothing, I would go. That's what I would say, okay? If I had nothing to do and you gave me a Daniel O'Donnell ticket, I wouldn't go.
2: Interesting. An artist you wouldn't go to see for free?
5: I probably wouldn't go to see The Script because I keep seeing videos of them. I think they're opening for Take That. And it's kind of sad because like years ago, I probably would have loved to go see them. But the recent videos are kind of not great.
2: I think it was one performance that they did bad. I saw the video and Danny did address it in the podcast.
3: Oh, I really want to see that. I went last year to The Script and I absolutely loved it in Thomond Park.
2: I heard it was so good, yeah.
3: It was the best night, one of the best nights of my life. So I would say otherwise, but then again, you know, I get it. This is all very personal. You know what I mean? Do you know what? Anything Pots and Pansy? No, thank you.
2: So, Faye, explain what you mean when you say that.
3: For anyone that doesn't understand, like techno, like.
1: Turn up the best of Jamie

0: best of Jamie and Faye on Spin.
1: The big topic of conversation at the moment for a lot of people, of course, being AI.
2: Yeah. So there's a song out at the moment. Jamie, do you want to play a little clip of it?
1: Yeah, this is by Sax Boy Billy, by the way. First time it's So this new song by Sax Boy Billy, it's called the Puerto Rico song. It has been going viral on TikTok for quite a while.
2: I didn't want to do just tourist stuff.
1: Oh, now, you know
2: guys,
1: the lyrics.
2: I'm not going to lie, okay? I fully thought it was the Jonas Brothers, okay? For some reason, okay? I was on TikTok. I saw someone. Do you know who it was? It was Jamie Lynn Spears, who's Britney Spears' sister, was in Limerick, okay? Yeah. And she was going over the Strand Bridge, for anyone that knows Limerick, up Limerick. But anyways, they had this, and then I clicked onto the song, and I swore that I saw it was the Jonas Brothers on the little circular thing on TikTok. Anyways, then you came in and said that it was actually AI used by this app called
1: Suno, yeah,
2: which create a lot of music now. But some people are quite upset that it is being used. I'm indifferent. I love the song.
1: Well, let's be honest, right? Okay,
2: so bother me.
1: This song is completely computer generated. There was no human used to make this. Now, I think the version that we're playing on Spin at the moment, they have re-recorded the vocal element of it. So there's
2: so
1: a real singer.
2: This?
1: So they might have got like a session musician in who kind of sounded like the original guy, but all the rest of the instrumentals and everything in the song are made artificially by
2: Suno.
1: So
2: weird that we don't know who's singing it then. I actually am still struggling to wrap my mind around AI. Like, I'm still, like, so that's like a bot that's singing that. I know it's obviously, like, to bot create that song as well, like the lyrics and everything.
1: Well, this is part of the kind of whole query or problem that a lot of people are having with AI, especially like this app called Suno that everyone's using for making tracks at the moment. I mean, Haven had that song called I Run, which is massive a few months back as well.
2: How does that one go?
1: Hold me closer.
2: Oh, yeah. Wait, how again?
1: Oh, I won't. I'm not going to embarrass myself. But the thing is that Suno was found out to be like, basically, in order to make the songs on Suno, Suno has to gather other songs and information to create things with the AI. And a lot of artists were finding out that their songs were being used to train the AI, which is an issue.
2: Is that illegal?
1: Well, that's the thing. There's a lot of music lawyers over in Los Angeles,
2: LA.
1: At the moment, LA would have been easier, Faye, that are like putting cases together against Suno.
2: So that's why people are patent. Oh, Jesus, Jamie.
1: Yeah, you're next.
2: Patenting. Patent. I can't say the words.
1: Look, we're as bad as each other tonight.
2: I can't say the words.
1: But
2: Patenting. Sorry, I had to get it. Patenting their voices, like Matthew McConaughey did.
1: Yeah.
2: I know another major artist did as well. So it's kind of like, this is your, if you're an artist, now's the time to patent
1: your voice.
2: Yeah.
1: Now the thing is, Faye, you can patent your voice, but that doesn't stop people from going, grabbing your a sample of your voice and throwing it into AI and
2: How
1: using it.
2: How dare they?
1: And that happens. It is so easily done as well. Look, my thing with AI is, as a collaborative tool, like if you are using it like to help you with like projects and things like that that you're putting together and it's a helping hand, great. But if it's AI that's basically taken away from other people's jobs or stealing other people's content, that's where things get a bit hairy fairy, I think.
2: Oh my God, when they get my voice, it's going to be like game over. It's going to be incredible.
1: Don't be giving Spin ideas now.
2: I know, but like, Jesus, they're all going to make it.
3: All the best bits and none of the fluff.
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0: Casey Musgraves, Dry Spell, It's Spin with Jamie and Faye.
1: €310,000, guys, is still sitting in that cash machine pot. 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
2: Mornings hit different when you're fully charged with Emma, Dave and Fiona.
3: 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I was in bed at 11:45.
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2: Summer cash machine.
0: Come on, let's do some manifesting. This could be you this coming Friday. €310,000 exactly on the table with Spin Summer Cash Machine.
1: Yes, and all you need to do, guys, is text SPIN to 57557. 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You're playing across the Go Loud network of stations, and all T's and C's are up there on the Spin website. Just get that entry in by 3 p.m. next Friday. The cash machine will then randomly pick one lucky winner, and it could be you. Answer that phone within the first 5 rings, tell us the prize amount, and then we give you all that money. And the very best of luck to you.
2: It's the best of Jamie and Faye on

0: It's the best of Jamie and Faye on Spin.
1: We are talking all things AI.
2: Yeah, we are. Now, there's a song that's been released, okay? Called, what's it called? Saxo Boy?
1: It's called... Right, it's by a guy called Sax Boy Sax Billy. Boy, Billy. The song is called the Puerto Rico Song. First time it's Close enough, we'll give it to you, Faye.
2: Sorry, should I be saying that controversial that I'm saying that I love that song?
1: Well, this is where people are getting torn. Is it okay to use AI to make art?
2: Am I a bad person?
1: Am I a bad person?
2: I feel like I'm a bad person.
1: No, I don't think you're a bad person. I feel like I understand people's emotions when it comes to AI taking jobs, especially if you're in the tech world. I know that a lot of people are getting laid off because of AI.
2: I know a lot of accountants are getting laid off. I read that like KPMG, I think, have like cut like 20% of their workforce.
1: Well, look, whatever,
2: AI,
1: like,
2: which is not good.
1: We want this to be a tool that helps us do things, not a tool that takes over. With this particular song we're talking about, the Sax Boy Billy song, it's used... The website used to create the song is called Suno. Suno is a really popular app at the moment.
2: Have you tried it, Jamie? Music.
1: I actually have an account with Suno. I used it for a month to see if I could make things for the show.
2: Okay.
1: Like, you know, different, like, I don't know, like songs or whatever.
2: Yeah. Was it
1: good? Wasn't worth my time holding on to it. You know what I mean?
2: Do you have to pay to use it?
1: It's like 30 quid a month or more.
2: What?
1: Yeah. So I was like, I gave it a try.
2: Okay, yeah.
1: I was curious.
2: Like, no.
1: How do you not want to give it a go?
2: Of course, no. Yeah. For sure. And that's your jam. Like, you're into music and everything. So for someone... like you, who's into music and who does, like, Jamie, for anyone that doesn't know, Jamie has had music on the Spin playlist and everything. His name is just Jamie.
1: I begged them.
2: No,
1: yeah.
2: You didn't. Your music is so, so good. For anyone that wants to check him out, it's just Jamie on Spotify. But, so you don't, like, I feel like your opinion would be important to me because I don't make music, so it's,
1: I wouldn't mind using elements of AI, but, you know, this whole thing of, like, Suno, using other people's music without their knowledge or permission to train their AI bots to make tunes. That's where I'm like, oh, now it kind of gets a bit morally iffy. But what is
2: surely
1: your...
2: that's illegal. Sorry to interrupt.
1: I think it is. And I think that's why there's kind of multiple lawsuits now going against the company. But what is your problem with AI? Do you have a problem? 087 711 1038. Or are you all for it?
3: Look, I do get the whole AI scare that's going on at the moment. But let's be honest. You can literally tell when something is AI. And people who are into music are not going to gravitate towards AI for their music. It's not going to replace live acts or DJs or anything like that. But should have, you never know. I might be wrong.
1: Well, do you know what? It's a fair point. But like, we were talking recently
2: it's
1: about
2: catchy,
1: the...
2: catchy though, guys. You gotta give it to them. It's catchy.
1: The ABBA experience in London. Did you go see it?
2: Yes, so I've been to the ABBA experience. Now, this wasn't AI because it was the real... Sorry. It was hologrammed. So the graphics were AI, essentially, but the music was not AI. It was like a live music that had been curated down through the years from live gigs from ABBA. So the music was the exact same as them, but the footage was AI. Like, I had no problem with that. Now, like, look, it looks really real, but you still knew it wasn't ABBA. Does that make sense?
1: Yeah, but I also feel like I'm okay with that because they were all on board with it. ABBA were all on board with it. I'm also like, they're still young enough where they could go and do it live. But anyway, that's neither here or there. No, they're all still kicking. Oh, but they're all the two, they were both married and got divorced with each other.
2: Yeah.
1: The boy and girl, boy and girl, whatever.

0: It's the best of Jamie and Faye on Spin.
1: What's going on? You're hanging out on Spin with Jamie and Faye. His chart-topping album, Whatever's Clever, dropped in March, and he's taken over the Ivy Gardens on July 19th. He's been Grammy nominated and has amassed over 35 billion streams across his career on all platforms. It's the one and only Charlie Puth. What is going on, man?
2: Hi, hello. Wow, my ego's at an all-time high.
1: I would hope so.
3: Charlie, thank you so much for taking the time to speak to us, because you are so booked and so busy. But I did read something about you that I found fascinating, and I wasn't quite surprised that in sixth grade, you went door-to-door selling Christmas albums you'd written and produced yourself. And these were called A Very Charlie Christmas, and you made about $600.
2: I remember that.
3: Pretty incredible. But this, you know, was that the first moment where you realized, okay, I could actually make a career out of music?
2: I think it actually was, yeah. I never, even today, I never write a song and think, oh, well, this is going to make me wads of cash. I always just was excited just to make an album. That was the primary thing. And the fact that people wanted to also have the album made me very, very happy. That's where my mindset was then, where it kind of is today too. I just want to make people dance, or in that case, in that time, make people like Christmas.
1: Do you know what's kind of funny as well, because obviously that real kind of entrepreneurial side of you, putting yourself out there and just having the confidence from such a young age, but fans as well, like, they love watching all those TikToks, you know, where you take like random sounds and you start making it into a song, whether it is a light switch, whatever it might be. But I was wondering, has there ever been a random noise that's completely surprised you and end up making a track? And also, is there like a piece of studio gear that you go back to from time and time again? Because I see in your studio you have loads of like DX7s, just Junos. What do you gravitate towards every time you go back into the studio, Charlie?
2: I always gravitate towards the Juno 106. I really love that keyboard. It seems to be like half digital, half analog. It just has like, a lot of my second album is based on that keyboard. And as far as weird noises, I'm not sure, but what's interesting is that I never really take into account my surroundings when I'm just coming up with a song. So there might be an air conditioner running in the background. There might be a noisy street or a car horn. But the vocal take that's the first one usually is the best one.
3: Okay.
2: So I end up having to kind of carve around the noise, the inadvertent sound that was happening in the background of the really good vocal take. That's what happened with We Don't Talk Anymore. There's the ding of an air conditioner being changed temperature wise but the vocal was so good I couldn't sing it again, so ended up keeping it and spending a couple of hours carving out that sound. So it's kind of it's always a task.
1: Are you trying to recapture the magic of that first take? Is that what you find that is, when it comes out the first time it can't be recreated almost?
2: That's usually the case that happens with me, and I've talked to other artists about this too. It's just, it's like the stars line up. It's the perfect constellation of a moment where you're not overthinking too many things, and it just feels the most effortless. That's happened to me a lot, actually. There might be a couple times where I do a pretty good job. Again, sorry, I haven't eaten lunch, so I have these Weetabiscuits.
3: Work away, Charlie.
1: Yeah, absolutely, Charlie. Go for it, man.
3: I'm on this while we're chatting about sounds. Okay, you recently spoke out about how certain sounds can make you physically sick. Sorry, I know you're eating, so I don't want to bring it up.
2: But, no, it's okay.
3: You know, when did you realize that your relationship with sound was, you know, quite unique, I suppose, in comparison to others?
2: I just felt sound in a physical form from a very early age, where if I touch a piece of wood, I identify that as wood. If I see the color green, that's the color green. If I hear a piano play a certain type of chord, I'm gonna know what chord it is, but it feels very physical to me. Okay. I don't know if that makes sense.
3: No, I understand. I think, you know, I can definitely relate to that as well. Some noises in particular can really have like a visceral effect to me. So I saw a video of you speaking about it on a podcast recently, and I was like, I could completely relate. But it's funny because I haven't really heard a lot of people speak about this, so it was brilliant to kind of to for you to shed light on it.
1: We'll be right back with the one and only Charlie Puth in just a couple of moments right here on Spin.
0: It's the best of Jamie and

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1: Catch up now.
0: You've got the best of show.
1: It's Spin.
2: He's taking over the Ivy Gardens on July 19th. We are live in studio with the one and only Charlie Puth.
3: Obviously, you were putting yourself in a position, you know, weekly in concerts where they're, you know, it's a very loud atmosphere. Once you're on stage performing, does the music become safe or can it still be overwhelming?
4: It can be overwhelming. Most of the time it's safe.
3: Okay.
4: It actually can be very nourishing if I'm a pretty anxious person in general. So it can be a certain type of chord progression can be very nourishing for me. I get stage fright still this day just because I really just want to do a good job for everybody. I haven't been to Dublin in a long time, and I'll be nervous before this show too, because I care so much about people having a good time. I sometimes will spiral and think to myself, well, are they having a good time?
3: They will. There's no doubt about that. Everyone is buzzing.
2: Yeah, I don't think there's any doubt everyone's going to have a great time. Look, Charlie, you've had massive success as a solo artist, but behind the scenes, you've also quietly written some massive songs from other musicians and other artists. Is there a song that you've kind of helped someone else write or produce for someone else that you thought to yourself, damn, I should have kept that for myself?
4: never once. Even when you hear "Stay" by Kid Laroi and Justin Bieber, there's, you know, this me playing the piano, but it's Leroy's melody and song and energy that he brought to it. So I was very happy to be to have a small part in that. There's been a couple of songs that were presented to me for my own project that I ended up just for, you know, regardless whether it was like the timing or something or what mood I was in, that I didn't end up singing, that became massive hits. But the people that sang those songs, they sounded so good. So I'm just like, I am fortunate enough where I can step into a studio and I can just tap into something and potentially make something really special for myself and maybe for somebody else too. So I just feel lucky regardless.
3: And Charlie, on that, like, when you're writing for yourself, you're telling your own story, but when you're writing for another artist, you're essentially, are you telling someone else's story? How does this process change in songwriting? I find it quite fascinating.
4: How we wrote "See You Again," I had just written the co-songwriter. So of course we're not going to like open up to each other without music behind it. And the song is obviously about, "See You Again" is obviously about like remembering someone that, you know, is no longer here. And I had recently at that time lost someone very close to me, and my co-writer had also in weeks time had experienced the same thing. Again, why would we tell each other that? We just met each other, but we found out about that instance through the act of writing a song. So music's just very, very special.
3: And on special, you are a dad. Huge congratulations.
4: Yes. I was just looking at a picture of my son right before this. It's very hard traveling.
3: I can imagine.
4: Had just a baby.
3: I can imagine. I saw that your son was on tour with you in the tour bus recently.
4: Right before I left, I just wanted to show him what my office looked like.
2: Oh, that is so cute.
3: Incredible.
2: And as well, on a sweet note, Ivy Gardens, July 19th, your new album, Whatever's Clever, obviously out now. Bradley Simpson, Daniel Savey supporting you in the Ivy Gardens in Dublin. How did you choose those guys, Charlie, and what gravitated you towards those?
4: It's a very musical show. Anybody that is listening to this now that might not be familiar with my music, it's the best sounding show.

0: in my opinion, that you will go to. I spend every show before we let the audience in. I'm in the mixing booth with my buddy Mike, making sure that everything sounds good. And like the PA is like, you know, not out of phase and whatnot. Yeah. And we have a team that kind of treats the live sound like you would in the studio. So it's kind of it's an unusually good sounding experience. Everything is like clear. There's never like you're never gonna have the sensation of, well, I can't even hear what he's singing. Everything feels balanced. So I pride myself in having a very balanced sonic kind of thing.
1: That's incredible. Going.
2: Yeah.
0: So you'll be, you know, and if you don't enjoy that, then maybe you have to go to something else. But I think,
1: yeah. Well, then music gigs probably aren't your thing if you're not into that. Really, you know what I mean?
2: Yeah.
0: Yeah. Absolutely.
2: Well, look, whatever's clever is out now. You're in Ivy Gardens on July 19th. Woo. Charlie, we cannot wait to see you in Dublin. And thank you so much for chatting to us.
1: Thanks, Charlie.
0: Thank you. Thank you guys for taking the time.
3: All the best bits and none of the fluff.
4: It's the best of Jamie and Faye.
3: You're on Spin.

0: Well, that wraps up the best of Jamie and Faye on Spin for this evening.
1: Yes, but don't worry, there'll be loads of more best bits on Monday evening when we'll be live at 7 p.m. Jamie, won't we?
0: Yeah, that's the crack. We're gonna get out of here for now. Jess is on the way with Screen Time. She's got music from Blackpink and Stella Lefty, and of course, if you missed it, the details of how you could be €310,000 richer this coming Friday with Spin Summer Cash Machine. Jess has all that on the way, and we'll chat to you later.
1: Bye.
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1: Hello, it's Jess Spencer hanging out with you here tonight on SPIN. Now, if you like Moana, we've got big news this week from Dwayne Johnson about the future of the Moana franchise, because there's a lot going on with the live-action film coming out next week. Plus, the Jonas Brothers, they have returned to the Disney Channel. 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
4: 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Go!
1: So this week, Dwayne Johnson has confirmed that a third Moana film is being talked about by the writers at the moment. He was speaking at a press conference in Brazil, and they said that they've been talking about making Moana 3, but they want to have the first live-action Moana come out before the writers work on actually writing what the third film in the series would be like. First Moana came out 10 years ago in 2016, and then the sequel came out 2 years ago. So it feels a little bit soon for them to already be like, yeah, Moana 3, it's happening, but there you go. Dwayne Johnson is voicing Maui in the Moana films, and he's playing Maui in the live action film, which is coming out in cinemas next week, and honestly I cannot wait to see that. Then Maggie Gyllenhaal has said that being a director feels very similar to being a mother, because you've got major responsibilities and you're responsible for someone else that isn't yourself. She said both being a mother and a director are exciting, powerful and terrifying roles. I still feel like raising a child would be much harder than making a film, but hey, what do I know? Maggie Gyllenhaal, she's got a lot more experience in both than I do. And we got a trailer for Camp Rock 3 this week. I am so buzzing about this. The Jonas Brothers are back as Connect 3.
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0: Now, there was no glimpse of Demi Lovato in the film, but when filming was going on for the new movie, it was said that she'd be at least making an appearance. So we'll have to wait and see. Is Demi in the new film? It sounds like she is. All the reports said she was, but we just haven't seen her yet. I'm very excited. That's coming out in August.
1: We're talking TV, streaming, and movies.

I just might. You're on Spin this evening. Jess Spencer hanging out with you. So Strictly is going to be very different this year because it was announced last year that Tess and Claudia will be leaving Strictly altogether. Huge surprise to everyone since they'd hosted the show for 11 years. But in May, it was announced that Josh Widdicombe was going to be one of the new Strictly co-hosts, along with Joannis, who was a dancer on Strictly, and Emma Willis. And Josh said this week that he and Emma actually went to see Joannis on the West End in kinky boots, and he put up a picture of them on Instagram saying that he and Emma are a little bit in love with Joannis now. And I'm so delighted about this because it means that the guys are already bonding by the time the show kicks off. They're going to have a bit of a good chemistry there. Might not still feel like the same Strictly scene as new hosts, but if they're all getting along already, then that's a really good sign. A couple of celebrities have been confirmed so far for new season, including EastEnders' Lacey Turner, the singer Delta Goodrum, and the celebrity hair stylist Chris Appleton. Plus the female Danny Dyer. Now, she's the one who you're probably going to know the best out of all these. Female Danny Dyer was on Love Island years ago. She's going to be on this season. And she was actually supposed to be on Strictly last year, but she had to pull out because she fractured her ankle in rehearsals only a few weeks before the whole thing was kicking off. So this year, she has said that she is excited to get her dancing shoes back on, and she's hoping to actually make it to week one this time, seeing as last year she was replaced by another Love Island star, Amber Davies. And then in terms of pro dancers for who's coming back, well, we know that five of them were either let go or decided to just leave earlier this year. There was Karen, Nadia, Michelle, Luba, and Gorka. I liked Gorka now. Gorka is a pro dancer on Dancing with the Stars Spain as well, though. So if you miss his fun dancing, you can always watch that. And sure, you might as well start doing Spanish on Duolingo if you do watch it. You'll be fluent in no time.

0: Teddy Swims, Mr. Know-It-All here on Spin. We're the station that has got over 300,000 euro in Spin's cash machine. But hey, you'll have to save a spin to win. Minions, they are back. The writer, director and the voice of Minions returned for Minions and Monsters. And he actually wasn't really on board with doing another Minions film. We'll chat about why next year on Spin.
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0: the K-pop Demon Hunters film Golden, they're on spin. The Minions, they are back.
1: You wrote a monster movie?
2: Si, con Pika Kaiju. Arr, arr.
1: What are you going to use for your monster?
0: Yeah, a new film came out this week in cinemas and it's called Minions and Monsters. The minions create a monster and cause a big problem in Hollywood, where there are stars of movies in the 1920s of all places. Trey Parker voices Goomy, who's a monster in the film, and Jesse Eisenberg is a robot named Dort. In October last year, they had a bit of a rocky time with the film because before releasing films like animations, like Frozen or like The Minions, the studios will play the film to test audiences and say, hey, what do you think of this? Give us your thoughts. They actually did this with Frozen a few years ago and they made a lot of changes. I think it was Frozen 2 actually that they showed to the test audiences and they went, okay, this isn't working, we need to change it completely. If you watch the Frozen documentary over on Disney Plus, you'll see all about it. But last year they decided to test Minions and Monsters in front of a couple of test audiences, and someone in the audience recorded the entire film. But they didn't record it on video, they recorded it on just audio, which I feel like is a little bit useless for a Minions film, because half the time they're making up gobbledygook noises and talking in their own language, and you'd need audio description, like, oh, the minion is opening a banana, to actually know what's going on. But if all you can hear is the minions talking, it's pretty useless. You're not going to be able to understand. So I don't understand the point of recording a Minions film audio only. But Pierre Coffin, he's the guy who directed, co-wrote and stars in the film as the voice of all the minions. And he said that he actually didn't want to do another Minions film to begin with.
3: It all started with a phone call that Mal and Andre made to me. And I didn't want to do any more Minions stuff, just because doing both the directing and the voices was just, and not in control of the writing, was just pure hell, just because I had so many retakes and so many redos, and it was getting exhausting and not getting anywhere. And some of it was, I love the process because it's become funny, or the whole thing was funny and then was cut out and I had no control over it. So anyways. And so I wanted to get away from directing anything Minion related. I didn't mind just doing the voices because that was just one part, or, you know. And then when he called me, you know, with this idea of like Minions directing a movie, a monster movie, creating or summoning a movie or finding a monster, and then getting the whole world and themselves in danger just because of that, that really sparked something into me. And the first idea that it sparked, I just asked Chris, like, well, when you see this happening, or what's the setting of this? And he said, you know, didn't think about it. That's when I said, like, okay, well, if I'm going to be pulled back into that world, wouldn't it be cool if we were telling the story of this other tribe with other characters in this other timeline, if you will? Why not have the minions appear and create mayhem, you know, in the Hollywood in the 20s? He said yes from the get-go, and from then onwards, it was very easy.
0: So there you go. If you want to see Minions and Monsters, it's in cinema now. On spin, let's hear Dermot Kennedy. The way that you call

0: Kingfisher on Spin. 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
1: Spins, what's streaming?
0: Oh, there's loads of new stuff up on streaming this week. First of all, over on Netflix, if you like a bit of drama, there's a new series called Worst Neighbor Ever. You think you know your neighbours? Well, think again, because this new series features first-hand accounts of violence, intimidation and harassment that are more shocking than ever. Through compelling testimonials, startling body cam footage and some reenactments, Worst Neighbor Ever proves the people next door aren't just a nuisance, they are lethal. Then over on Prime Video, I've been watching this all week. I've watched 5 episodes and there's only 8 up. And I'm like, oh, I don't want to rush through it, but it's just so good. Elle. It's the prequel to Legally Blonde, about Elle Woods before we meet her when she's finishing up in high school. It's so good. Elle's family have to move from LA to Seattle, which is so different. You know, in LA, everything's pink, everyone's happy, it's sunny all the time. They go to Seattle, it's rainy, it's grey, it's the complete opposite of what Elle is used to. And she finds it so hard to fit in. But we love Elle Woods. So eventually everyone will, I hope. I'm still in the middle of the show, you know. And then over on Netflix as well, Enola Holmes 3 is up. So if you like the first two Enola Holmes, here you go. Adventure chases Detective Enola Holmes to Malta, where personal and professional dreams collide on a case more tangled and treacherous than any she has faced before. And that has gone up on Netflix this week. Enjoy.

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0: 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God knows he is your guy if you love hip-hop, R&B, grime. 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
15: 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You'll be charged if you've got more than 5 GB of memories. And if you decide not to upgrade, Snapchat says it will keep your oldest snaps up to the 5 GB limit. Anything after that, then over the storage limit, will be deleted. 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
1: gonna prove to them say somebody bad, eh? 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I get put together for recession. 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

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Time's fleeting like a TikTok. 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

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This is Wale, YSF. This is God Knows on Spin. 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
1: Drill, Afrobeats, grime, and Ama Piano. Mornings hit different when you're fully charged with Emma, Dave, and Fiona.
2: Did you go for dinner in the end?
3: Beforehand? We went for dinner beforehand.
2: You went to Dean?
3: Yeah. Went to Dion, yeah.
2: And how, Dean, yeah. Dean slash Dion, how was it?
3: It was great. I had my usual.
0: Spin.
3: I had my bread, mash, and beans.
2: You did not go to Dean and order bread, mash, and beans.
3: Yeah,
2: what
3: I did,
2: are you,
3: yeah.
2: Oliver Twist?
3: Literally Oliver Twist. I got bread, mash, and green beans. I was so happy. I was so thrilled at myself. You know, I said to the guy again, can I just do something? It's a bit of a funny order now, this. But just in one go, can I get the green beans, the mashed potato, and the bread? As Emer got her lovely like.
0: Can you get me some? 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

0: This is God Knows on Spin. Lil Lucy, Drake at the Gates featuring Lil Uzi Vert. Let's go to new artists, new music. This one is absolutely sensational. Probably one of the best tracks of 2026 so far. Earth Sign Shells, Daddy Died on Spin. Gotta give it the respect it deserves, man.
1: My daddy died. Mommy cried, that's her

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Just mimicking is weak. 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Jenny 5 used before entry. 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Kick back and rock my CD. Bassline set that the frequency to mama make you. Mama move your body. Ooh, I fill up the venue. You remember me from what you gon' do. Break it down, but brand new. Just give me the microphone to hold on.

This is God Knows on Spin. Since way back, Dilemma, Party Next Door, Drake. Yeah, man, we're gonna go low and go low. Two Drakes. I got another mashup. Fort Worth doing it wrong. This is God Knows on Spin.

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5: Hey, it's Shannon here. First up, Mattel has unveiled a new Barbie doll inspired by Miley Cyrus. The collectible doll celebrates the pop star's iconic career and signature style. And Miley said, "Seeing my Barbie doll for the first time is truly a dream come true." Elsewhere, Jennifer Lopez has revealed her hot take.
6: Breakups are not a failure. I honestly feel like it's a launch pad into your next best self. We should have a party when we break up. People should say, "You broke up, congratulations." Because one, you made a decision. Two, it was probably the best thing for everybody. And if you're the one who's being heartbroken, you're the winner. And that's not just in romantic relationships. That's in like work, heartbreaks, all of it. It's the only time you did.
5: Obsession is officially the highest grossing original live action film of the 2020s, surpassing Sinners. The film has grossed over $371 million worldwide on a $750,000 budget. Fair play. Joanne McNally has revealed her biggest day in ick. In an interview, she said when she's on her first day, she always feels like she's probably earning more. So then she ends up paying the bill on the sly and then ends up thinking the guy's an absolute loser and has no respect for him. Fair enough. Moving along, Millie Bobby Brown is leaning into being emotional.
7: I don't care where I am, I just will cry if my daughter makes me cry. I am obviously an emotional person, and since becoming a mother, emotion has overcome me almost every day. I feel like I could burst into tears. I've never been more proud to feel so emotional. Like, I don't care where I am, I just will cry. I don't really apologize for being emotional.
5: Olivia Rodrigo has made Lego history. Yep, Lego has unveiled 5 collectible sets inspired by her music, performances and career, making her the first musician to receive multiple dedicated Lego sets. The collection launches worldwide the 1st of August, so set your alarms. Taylor Swift and Travis Kelce's wedding is apparently bringing this line to life. Yep, according to TMZ, a massive castle is being built inside a garden at Madison Square Garden to create a full-blown fairy tale event. Meanwhile, MSG employees have reportedly been banned from the arena ahead of the big day, and we're not given a reason why, but I'm guessing so nothing's leaked. Moving along, Cara Delevingne has finally opened up about the rumours her and Amber Heard were dating during her divorce to Johnny Depp.
8: Because we did a movie together. It was called London Fields. He was also doing the movie. I think he was pretty driven crazy by jealousy, I suppose. Nothing was happening at that point. Later, after they divorced, it had.
5: And finally, it is a good day because a Parent Trap sequel is officially in the works, with Lindsay Lohan set to reprise her role. For more of the hottest trending stories, add Spin to your social feeds.

agus an tuna bhean. Ag an top spot an tacht an shikate gibh ar hain, Olivia Rodrigo, Drop Dead. An gheist níos ná, céimh ag ann an tacht an seo, well, beg le cloisteáil. Go hana lua, does no mind lara could give her a trucker. Kill O, Jessica Brett, August R, Marty Guilfoyle. When you're high. 13.

0: ebe gan a gofir hain well cimwyd galua. 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

Ariana Grande Ainnig, Ibra Fehad Stree, and our Gort Hate That I Made You Love Me. 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

0: Noah Kahanic, Ibra Fahain in our Gort in the Shachtna, Genevieve Doors, Tatagash, the Hit 13, the Heron, Lumsa, Louise, August Tom with Dirok, Landolta, Egg, Ibra Fahanish, Katme Mark, Peace Kill All in Erinuch, it's all going to give her a feha, Hesh, Close Tapa Hort, Lenar Namahori.
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0: On Meg, Olivia Rodrigo and Egg on Top Spot Arisht and Tachtan Shola Drop Dead. No Cadvoy, Florence Road, Hanging Out to Dry. Sean Threshin, Egg Femi, Noble. Begla Clostal, Galua, Achtan Nomade, Raiglin, Arisht, Lesh and Gyola, give her a fair. Shane Niall Horan, La Taste So Good.

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Directioner Ella in our Gort na Shachtna, agus é hei sebeth do chreite bio in Wembley, ag ever hocht ag Harry Styles le Dance No More. Lana wé de raigarish le ordar Ella agus lada veg ag shemant bio an so im Lochlias in Aviva. 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
0: Mavin to it to Mont Vichon or Drogi is Faderish Tussa, the good passionary Agostini Ella Eremohara Horamil. Not to Mont Vichon or Drogi Gabrach, Onudoras Umhavaltich der Wohide. Tour court at RSA.ie.
3: Hey, it's Shannon here. First up, Mattel has unveiled a new Barbie doll inspired by Miley Cyrus. The collectible doll celebrates the pop star's iconic career and signature style. And Miley said, seeing my Barbie doll for the first time is truly a dream come true. Elsewhere, Jennifer Lopez has revealed her hot take.
4: Breakups are not a failure. I honestly feel like it's a launch pad into your next best self. We should have a party when we break up. People should say, you broke up, congratulations. Because one, you made a decision. Two, it was probably the best thing for everybody. And if you're the one who's being heartbroken, you're the winner.
5: And that's not just in romantic relationships. That's in like work, heartbreaks, all of it. It's the only time you did.
3: Obsession is officially the highest grossing original live action film of the 2020s, surpassing Sinners. The film has grossed over $371 million worldwide on a $750,000 budget. Fair play. Joanne McNally has revealed her biggest day in ick. In an interview, she said when she's on her first day, she always feels like she's probably earning more. So then she ends up paying the bill on the sly and then ends up thinking the guy's an absolute loser and has no respect for him. Fair enough. Moving along, Millie Bobby Brown is leaning into being emotional.
6: I don't care where I am, I just will cry if my daughter makes me cry. I am obviously an emotional person, and since becoming a mother, emotion has overcome me almost every day. I feel like I could burst into tears. I've never been more proud to feel so emotional. Like, I don't care where I am, I just will cry. I don't really apologize for being emotional.
3: Olivia Rodrigo has made Lego history. Yep, Lego has unveiled 5 collectible sets inspired by her music, performances, and career, making her the first musician to receive multiple dedicated Lego sets. The collection launches worldwide the 1st of August, so set your alarms. Taylor Swift and Travis Kelce's wedding is apparently bringing this line to life. Yep, according to TMZ, a massive castle is being built inside a garden at Madison Square Garden to create a full-blown fairy tale event. Meanwhile, MSG employees have reportedly been banned from the arena ahead of the big day, and we're not given a reason why, but I'm guessing so nothing's leaked. Moving along, Cara Delevingne has finally opened up about the rumours her and Amber Heard were dating during her divorce to Johnny Depp.
7: Because we did a movie together, it was called London Fields. He was also doing the movie. I think he was pretty driven crazy by jealousy, I suppose. Nothing was happening at that point. Later, after they divorced, it had.
3: And finally, it is a good day because a Parent Trap sequel is officially in the works with Lindsay Lohan set to reprise her role. For more of the hottest trending stories, add Spin to your social feeds.
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0: Cocky Kid featuring Kojak a giver a cuig diagla rude Dirac Lashley triad on top trucca egan buinta seo chorda is a glaniant a rai garish le kiol o thomber Dirac heish close tap a hort lenar na mahori
1: seo eid na haron is mo on Justin Shaw a keaveg eg iver a hay seo eid na ha mahori
2: 100,000 years or more could easy pass me by
0: Kingfisher the sun will never settle.